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We're not just bringing it back, we're making it bigger. Yes, the original Big Party that you know and love is making its way back to you on Labor Day Sunday, September 6th. And we're coming with some of the best one-man bands. Super A, Pinnacle, Stichy, Busta, Super Terry, and

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Blessed love to each and everyone. It's a beautiful Wednesday evening, that is. I gotta say, if you've never been here before, or if you've been here before, welcome to Lover's Lane. It's your boy DJ Magic. If you're hearing me right now,

a little bit, you don't know, you understand? Not irritate them, just play with them a little bit. Bang pon them, ping, ping, ping, ping, ping. You know how we do it on Caribbean Power Jam each and every Wednesday. It's your boy DJ Magic. Lovers Lane.

don't have a ticket, boy, are you looking for trouble? You might as well see if you could find one fast. Real fast. You're here. Guess the band will be in the building. Yeah, don't forget that this Friday, come out, support the thing. Hey, I'm feeling great today. How you feeling, Jammers? How you feeling, you know?

Alright, let me check out the jammers them, let me check out the jammers them, yeah, alright. Alright, we're gonna play some music, and then I'm gonna come back and give every jammer a shout out, you don't know. Make sure you tag somebody, call somebody, share this thing, tell them y'all tune in. It's Lovers Lane DJ Magic. I'm here for you. Where you at? I'm looking for you.

I said tonight, you know, every Wednesday I always take y'all on a musical journey, right? But it's always be a good message within the music, you understand? Don't be nothing too extravagant. Always be a good message. Right? I just get you in a nice mood, nice vibe, and then I just move you over and let Uncle Charlie take it away. But we're gonna play some music and then I'm gonna come back, right? Blessed love jammers. Let's go.

All right, Eva. I heard there's a big talk going around saying that men is dog. I mean, in life, we all just go through things. Right? I got my bad, I got my good. Just as a female, she got her bad, she got her good. Right? But when the female do something bad, right, the man don't really, you know, right, we move on, go on, you understand, we learn from this mistake, right? And when I say man, I speaking for the alpha male. Me speaking for the boys, them, for the one them who's run, gone, crying, you understand? Me speaking for the, I speaking for the man, them, who's rough up the woman, and then when it's time now for make decisions, they go on crying like a little girl. I ain't speaking for them type of men there. I ain't speaking for the man. I speaking for the alpha male. You understand? I speaking for the man who stand up strong and say, yes, I is a man. Thank God I is a man, regardless of whatever. You understand? And I ain't no waste man. So I ain't speaking for the waste man. Alright? So when the women them do things, you understand, we just try to rationalize it the best way we could and move on. But when the man do something by, they just highlight it a couple of times and pin it, you know, like you just pin something on your social media, you pin it, so soon as you go on your page, you see that? By this way, do the man them. You understand? So now, when the man do something or the man mess up, they call we dog, boy. And right now, they call him we dog. But I got big up all the dogs them. Cause I know a couple of dogs. I know Chiper dog. I know doggy. Anybody know doggy? Hey. Well, if you want to say doggy is a dog, well, doggy is a dog. You understand? That is his name. Name and nature. You understand? But y'all gotta watch how y'all calling man dog, because I take this thing kind of personal. I is a man, I know dog. I look like I is bite. Yeah, it's what do y'all? Yeah? I come for straighten y'all out tonight with this thing y'all calling man dog. We understand that the women them been silent for years now. And that is not by will, that was by force. And they have a voice now. Yes, they do. And right now it's their turn to show their skills and show what they know.

0: all the good men they ever had in their life. And when they ain't got no man and they end up with a rose all alone, they had a man is dog. Them is the one who had a man is dog. Now, I know these women them out there, that have the good man in calling them no dog. How many of y'all jammers is calling y'all man dog? Let me see it in the chat. How many of y'all calling the man them dog? If y'all calling the man them dog, y'all put out the sign them out there. Put the dogs them out there. You understand? But if you know they got good men and they got real men in this world, and men shouldn't be class with dogs. You understand? Cause we got also, we got name for the women. You understand? And women is dogs too. You understand? But the women is the she dog. But I can't say the word on the air, but the women is the dog. And right now, the women want to call the man them dog. And this girl on the place calling each other the she dog name. Y'all know the she dog name? The BCT. All right. We ain't even gonna spell it out. Stop. Don't spell it out. Right? Cause these kids could spell. Alright? But here what we gonna do. Y'all know. You understand? And then man is talk to the women this way. And these women just respond. So who is the real dog? When a man calling you the capital B, and be like, yo, shut up, go over there. And you gone over there. He should be like, yo, capital B, come here. You come here. I'm like, who is the real dog? Y'all got this thing twisted, man. Y'all out there calling man dog. Y'all really calling man dog. Right? And now the man is just don't call y'all that. Y'all just call each other that. They'll be like, yo, this B don't know me. This B know who I am. Not this B. You got the wrong B. All right. Are y'all calling me dog? Do y'all know the meaning of that word? That is a she dog. You all right? If you don't know, that is a she dog. Are y'all want to call man dog? So who is the real dog, man? Who is the real dog out here? Hey, y'all got me confused right now. I got a scratch in my ball head. I feel like I got here going back this conversation. Eh? Get me kind of... You think it'd be no way, I'm just kidding, alright. Alright, Lisa, what you say? Hello, can I speak to a dog? Oh Lord, you are funny, my friend. You are funny. Alright, so here we go. I know to the fact I gonna represent for the man them. You understand? Right? We ain't no dog. I can say that all the time. We ain't no dog. Oh shoot, boy. Look, a real dog just walking. Oh my gosh. What are you doing, buddy?
1: Good?
0: Yeah, man, yes. Grab a headphone or something. Grab a headphone. Grab a headphone. Alright, this is number two. Alright. Go ahead, introduce yourself.
2: Good evening all the jammers. Your favorite DJs on the line, DJ Baggy. Just passing through. Give Magic a check. Alright. Hope you guys having a wonderful time.
0: Hold on. Don't go too far. He just tell the jammers, give me a check. How much this check work, buddy? Come. You give me a check, buddy. I see you got papers all over paper, your hand.
2: I didn't put the amount on the check yet.
0: All right. So my boy, come for give me a check. That is a blessing. What you say? Go ahead, Baggy. Continue.
2: That's all I'm saying. Good evening. And you guys continue to have a good night with Magic, all right? Because I know Magic gives you some good vibes. All right. So take care. I'll see you September 12th, 718. Studio 718, September 12th, DJ Baggy, birthday celebration. Have a good night. Thank you.
0: We're looking out for the one, DJ Baggy, birthday celebration. Well, jammers, before I go back into this thing, I gonna play some music and we gonna talk. Oh my God, yo, look at what's going on in this place, boy. Tonight gonna be a good night, boy. It's where we going? We going someplace? Because the king is in the building. Where we going? He's a good dog. A good dog in the house, boy. You see what's going on? All right. Big up yourself, Cosmo. Yeah, man. Everything blessed, my brother. Yeah, man. King man in the building. You don't know. You understand? All the real men in the building. Back in the building. You understand? Right? And these men is great men. I consider these men great men. You understand? And I don't appreciate that the women out here call in us dogs, because you see, these type of men here, we don't use the B word. You understand? I'm speaking for men like that who don't use the B word. Maybe if they use it in the bedroom, because it's a little exciting in the bedroom. Yeah. You understand? Yeah. But we don't use the B word. And the B word means she dog. But y'all just use the B word to each other. And I got certain guys just call y'all B. Yo, B, come here. Yo, B, go there. Yo, B, bring this food. Yo, B, grab my bread. Yo, B, grab my... Hey. Yeah. Right? Y'all just respond to every command. Y'all out here want call man dog. Yo, I vex with y'all for call man dog, man. Y'all could call some man dog. Y'all can't call every man dog. Every man is not a dog. All right? Let me tell you how good... Man is good, right? This man meet a girl, right? And she living, she poor, she ain't got nothing, but she have a home. So what the man do? Man get a job, furnish a house, pot, spoon, new bed, fridge, everything. He give to this girl. Man work hard. She get lights in she house now. Everything. One day now, the man come home early. And just hear something funny and end up peeping through the window. When he peep through the window, what did he see? The girl was bending over, boy, and she wasn't saying her prayers either. So why was she? But hear what now? This bano is a strong bano. You know why I say he's a strong bano? Because he run away. Man like me, you know, I don't walk in. And be like, yo, enjoy yourself, babe. Don't worry. Let me just grab these things and grab my things. Let me get out of your way, because I don't want to interrupt you. Right? But you wanna run. You wanna have a sister. Like my sister. Right? And everybody, if you don't know, my sister is Lady P. Lady P was calling on the show. Yeah, that's my sister. So he had a sister like my sister. So big up to everybody who have a good sister. So let me tell you what now. Man call his sister. Man says, man call his sister balling like a baby. Wah, wah, wah, wah. Man call crying. Man say, yo, sister. Sister said, boy, hey, calm down. It's warm to you, boy, warm to you. He said, boy, you won't believe what's going on. He said, yeah, my boss sent me home already, you know. And I come home and see me girl getting a backers. And sister said, what? No, man, that ain't right. So, anyway. Let me cut this story short, and let me go to the short cut to the story. Then the brother gone to work on a Saturday, and she gone out. The sister went and get a big truck and pack up everything, man. When you say she pack up everything, She pack up the G-string, the wig, the rug off the floor. Yo, the girl pack up the pot spoon. Yo, if she gonna carry the current and the water, she carry the two. The girl carry everything. So when the girl carry everything now, and wherever she carry it, she just carry it. Can remember, everything's still brand new, you know. You understand? She could call her yard sale and she could give back some money for she brother. So anyway, the other girl went to the police and say, hey, what am now? This girl, my sister-in-law, come in and take everything out my house. Okay, she back to the Stone Age like Trump wanted to take Iran. Right? So, the police call the girl. Ring, ting, ting, ting. Call the girl phone. Police say, hey, listen now. If you don't carry back them thing, we gonna come and lock you up. She said, yo, officer, listen to me right now. Right? I have the receipts right here. And I tell you, my brother bought this stuff. And me and my brother share the same last name. Right? See, my brother buy it. What if it was my brother one? It's my own. So y'all gonna come and lock me up for my own stuff? Right? I take back my stuff and I have the receipt. Right? And it's in my last name. So, did she do something wrong? Huh? Representing she brother, she carried the girl back to where she was. You understand? If she didn't take her back us now, she could take it on the floor. Not on the king's eyes, man. Is what would she? Take it without the fancy wig. Gosh, she carried the wig too. And all these G-string and T-back and all these fancy panties that we had. All the gun. I tell you, she carried the

It's warm to you, Kirchy. 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What's going on with you? Big up my friend Kirchy. 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

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This car gliding. And this car only move on positive energy. No gas. There we go. DJ Magic, Lovers Lane, Caribbean Power Jam. Yeah,

0: So we're going to take the first phone call. Let's go. Hello, good evening. Welcome to Lover's Lane. You are live. Hold on. Let's see what's going on here. Okay. Go ahead. You're live.
1: Yes, sir. Yes, sir. So.
0: Oh, you're listening.
1: I hope my sister-in-law, they're listening. I got to you have on standby all the time.
0: All the time. Okay?
1: All the time.
0: Tell them. Oh, gosh.
1: Yeah, she do the right thing.
0: She do the right thing.
1: I would do the same thing. She do the right thing. She
0: wants
1: her house furnished and all them things. Yeah, she get it from the person who gave her the buckles.
0: I tell you. The man said she was bent over and she wasn't even praying. She wasn't cleaning. She wasn't praying. Oh my gosh. And after he walked so hard, he thought he was
1: a wicked woman.
0: How you mean? What a wicked woman. So, do you agree with them calling men dog?
1: First of all, I don't agree on nobody calling nobody out of the name.
0: Correct.
1: That's just not the name your mother gave you. That's not the name your mother gave me. You shouldn't call me no name. If you want to be respected, you got to respect other people too. It goes both ways.
0: Gotcha.
1: So, I mean, a dog is only attracted, a male dog is only attracted to a female dog.
0: Right.
1: So if you calling a man a dog, then what are you?
0: Got you.
1: You understand? So you just gotta, you know who you're dealing with before you deal with people. That's it.
0: So I got a question for you.
1: Mm-hmm.
0: Is Rocky a dog?
1: Of course Rocky's not a dog. What kind of question is that?
0: Well, I just want to know because...
1: Unless I got a dog, oh, the name is Rocky. But it's not my Rocky.
0: So Rocky is not a dog. Rocky is a gentleman.
1: All the time,
0: boy.
1: Mm-hmm.
0: All right. So everybody in Center Reach, get a big up, get a special hug, a special shout out, right?
1: Well, we're taking over Long Island, you know. It's not only Center Reach. We got Wisconsin. Mm-hmm. We got Ronkonkoma.
0: Oh, Lord.
2: And so
1: we're moving out the Bay Shore. You understand? We're taking over Long Island. Slowly.
0: Slowly but surely.
1: So you got big up Wisconsin. You got big up Ronkonkoma.
0: All right. Big up the Van Skinny Mites. What the Van Skinny Mites doing?
1: And don't forget, Willie had a part name. Rocky
0: Hilton. Port Jefferson. Oh, Lord, man. Y'all spreading like cancer, boy. All right, anybody you want big up? Yeah, any co-worker you want, send some love to?
1: Co-worker. The place was walk that here. They ain't seen it for a while.
0: Yo, yeah.
1: Big up Nashville. Big up Nashville. Big up Nashville.
0: You hear what she work for now? Wait, but yeah, she said, big up the place, the way she work, the ER.
1: Yeah. All right. Big up all the jammers.
0: All the time. All the time. All right, all right, all right. Thank you for calling. Bye. All right.
1: Good. Have a good night.
0: Yeah, you too. Well, jammers, that was my sister, right? She was listening. You see that? It's a good thing I said something good about Sheba. It was trouble for magic. So, I want to big up my people in New Jersey. Right, big up my people in from PA.
3: Oh, Lord.
0: Hey, hey, big up yourself, Richie Ray. All right. Yes, jammers. I come for represent for all man. How dare the women them car we dog? Yeah? Do I look like I eat cable and bits? Do I look like Scooby-Doo? Do I got any spots? I may have a canine teeth, but I don't bite. Hey, hey. Oh, dear, y'all. Right? We have respect for the women that we love. Y'all bad, bad, bad, bad, bad, bad, bad. Y'all got to feel the same about we, man. It's what happened, buddy. We understand every woman need a man, and every man need a woman. But, you know, in life, it don't happen that way, you understand? Because everybody gets a chance to meet the better half. But sometimes it's there right in your face and you just never approach it. Sometimes it's been there many a times and you just never approach it. You chose to look the other way. Or you chose to be stush. The man was trying to say hi, hello, and you just like, huh, continue walking. And maybe that would have been your soulmate. But everybody in life is get a chance to meet true love. Some people is actually have it in their hands and then just fold it up, roll it up like a ball. You know it's love. You could do what you want with it. You understand? Come on, even when it's young and it's fresh, you could do what you want with it. So just hold it up like a ball. And then just hold it and then just throw it. Hey, that's real love. Some people is do nice things with it. Some people is plant it, water it, watch it grow, watch it flourish, watch it evolve. And then one mistake, they burn everything down. You see, love is nice, but they have a man called hate. And love do not leave home without hate. Because guess what? Love is the right leg. And hate is the left. You need both of them to keep stepping. And if you want to move up, you got to walk with both of them. Love and hate. Love and hate. Your haters make you stronger. Remember that. The haters make you stronger.

Gotta be wiser. All right, you know what? You know why I'm playing this song right here? You understand? Because guess what? You must never watch the next man and feel that he more lucky than you. Because guess what? We all have the same limbs, the same two eyes, the same 2 feet, the same one brain, the same body, right? We all got the same limbs. We all have the same things, right? Inside out, right? But we are different. Even though we have the same legs, we don't walk the same. Even though we have one mouth, we don't talk the same. We have one brain, we don't think the same. You understand what I'm saying? And in life, you have to take the chance. You gotta grab life by the horn. You understand? You have to learn from your lessons, your mistakes, so you can be stronger, wiser, and bolder. So you will be able to grab life by the horns, twist it and turn it to what you want to do with it. So listen to my song again. Let me go.

0: Some people just think different. Some people have a bigger heart. Some people got more belly, right? So they take bigger risks, right?
1: Error what your mother said.
0: And they take more chances.
1: Your father read.
0: So they get more results and bigger reward, right? While you over there, you just

0: Family, you don't know my Long Island people, them why they standing up strong. They say we comfort take over. Yeah, we are here, so y'all recognize.
1: Oh Lord,
0: James, what's going on? How you guys feeling? Huh? You guys get my message? You guys get the point? Because it's different messages be spreading on this airwave, you know. You understand? If you listen to the music, you can get a different message. If you listen to the rhythm, you can get a different message. If you think I'm funny, you're gonna get a nice message. If you enjoy this show, you're gonna get a powerful message. And if you listen to Caribbean Power Jam every day, you ain't gonna miss nothing. You gonna get it all. Alright? So yeah man, I playing some reggae music right now, you don't know, but it's lovers music. You hear what I tell you? It's love songs. Just in a reggae version. But it's love songs. If you listen to what it's saying, you're gonna know it's a love song. Don't feel like when a love song play, right? It gotta be a slow song for hold on to. It's a love song. It just have a different tempo, but it's a love song. So many people say, oh, play some love songs. And then I play a song. It's so good, loving somebody. I play like Step in the Name of Love. They be like, no, play some love songs. I said, hold on, man, hold on. What? I was just playing, man, because y'all got me mix up like I buzz in the yard or something. These songs is all about love. I consider them love songs. What you want there? You want to hear some slow jams, right? You want to hear some soul music. Yeah. Ooh, all right.

another love song, Magic. But this one is for the young love, the inexperienced, the one them that got puppy love and don't know what real love is. All right,

0: been too far. She been around the corner, and when she meet me, she said, magic.
1: Jam Radio, it's a king of fire in the studio, starring up the show. I got them for no, I got them for no.
2: Oh Lord. Hey.
0: You know my fire cool, but it's deadly, you know. Now watch this old boy. Alright, hold on, hold on. We gotta take this call right here. Hold on, we're gonna take this call. Hello, caller, you're live. Talk to me.
3: Magic, we're talking something about puppy love, okay? Ain't no such thing, no damn puppy love, okay? I ain't gonna agree with you on that nonsense, okay? Good night, Mag.
0: Good night, good night. How are you?
3: I'm good.
0: You're good?
3: Yeah. I'm only gonna call to say that I don't agree with calling men a dog.
0: Mm-hmm.
3: Because I would not call my man a dog, okay? Because anybody with me, first of all, any man with me, he got his, you know, he's fine as hell, he's sexy, and I love him, and I would never call a man that I lie down with a dog. That's first thing, okay? Because gotcha. There's really no, that's just me, that's disrespectful. And like I said, you know, if it's based on this song or based on women, they have a lot of bitter women out there, and they got a lot of bitter men too, right?
0: That's right.
3: So sometimes when they hear these songs and they hear, like, you know, whatever, you know, for years, you know, Beanie Man make a song called Dog Like, right? Then
0: old
3: he make a song
0: like
3: called
0: way.
3: Dog Like Way. All
0: old
3: right.
0: Dog Like Way.
3: Right?
0: Oh,
3: so,
0: Lord.
3: Okay. Okay. So for years, you know, women have to be listening to all these things, you know, plenty gal and all them things. So I think, you know, because there's so many women out there that have, you know, that are single, right?
0: Mm-hmm.
3: They have, you know, now with the world, how it is now, it's hard for so many women to get a man. Now, most of these men is recycled men or they have a woman already. You know, we talked about this last week, right? When you reach a man, you know, a lot of these men is recycled, okay? They don't got, right, so we know, right? So
0: a lot of them look like, a lot of them,
3: they
0: might appear as a man, but it's not a man. You understand? So when I say represent...
3: Then you gotta deal with the ones that don't know if this matter. You know, you got a whole lot of disadvantages right now as a woman, right?
0: Yeah.
3: There's a lot of disadvantages going on. So some of it comes from bitterness too. You gotta understand. It's a rat race right now. You know, you got these young girls coming up too. You know, that they're gonna have a harder time trying to get married and have kids. You know what I mean? Like, back in the day, your mother used to tell you up front, you know, you got to get a good husband, you got to get, right?
0: Yeah.
3: So it's not like that. A lot of these young people are being raised by single mothers.
0: Mm.
3: So you got to, you know, so depending on how the mother, how she was treated or how she, what kind of man she picked. Because sometimes it's who you pick too. You got to know who you're picking.
0: Yeah.
3: You got to look at the person and know the background.
0: The choices you make today will edit tomorrow.
3: That's right. So,
0: for the good, for the bad, for the in-between, we don't know. But the choices you make today will edit tomorrow.
3: That's right. So it's a good topic. Mm-hmm. But just remember, it go both ways, eh? Because they got a lot of bitter, you know, so angry people out there.
0: I want to ask you one question, right? Did you hear my story?
3: Which one? With tonight?
0: Yeah.
3: About the moving all the furniture?
0: Yeah.
3: I do that already for my brother. I moved somebody else. Magic, you know I don't play, right? I might look small, but no, we don't do that here. Nobody messing with my family.
0: I hear you, girl.
3: Can't do that, you know. We're gonna fight. Yes, we found we're gonna fight with one another. But you see, when it comes to that, you ain't doing no nonsense like that. But
0: I hear you.
3: Huh?
0: I hear you.
3: I'm going for that. You know, you can't do that because I have sons. Okay, I have sons, so I understand. You know, I'm a little biased when it comes to some of the things because I have sons. So I'm picking up for some of these emotions for the men.
0: Yeah, yeah.
3: Because I see how my sons, you know, I got one that is getting, he's getting used up. I try to talk to him. But he's falling in love, you know. I understand.
0: Guess what? Guess what? The only thing you can do to him, you can't tell him what to do, but you could try and understand him and try and wisen him up, you know, because it ain't nothing much you could do. You know, love is something you choose, love over everything. You know what love is do to you? Eh? When it heights you up and lash you down, put you in a suplex, put you in a veto.
3: Exactly. Don't give me no puppy love talk with puppy love and lust love thing, okay? When you see somebody you like, right?
0: What?
3: You can't sleep at night. You think about that person on the phone whole night. You call them every minute. Okay, so don't say that.
0: When it heights you up and lash you down, put you in a suplex, put you in a veto.
3: Exactly. Don't give me no puppy love talk with puppy love and lust love thing, okay? When you see somebody you like,

0: How are you, man? Since your family fighting, right?
1: Oh, God.
0: And she complained to me. Well, you don't know. I vex with everybody because ice for she. Don't make joke with love. Love is a love is make you feel big and
1: make you blind.
0: What?
1: It's blind you, yeah.
0: What do you mean? Love will make you say, hey, I gonna beat you up for she, and then next thing you know, he beat you up.
1: You're telling me.
0: Oh,
1: you're telling me, yes. Of course, you know. And listen, we all gotta experience that. Ain't nothing wrong with that. Some people never experience that, you know?
0: Yeah.
1: Some people never have nobody to love them.
0: Guess what? You gotta count your blessings, right?
1: Right.
0: Because he's in love with a girl, right?
1: Mm-hmm.
0: Right. So you count your, you don't win. You win already. Right?
1: See? There you go.
0: Right?
1: There you go.
0: So listen now.
1: Yes. You experience it.
0: So,
1: you get a feeling.
0: So listen now. Right? So you say right now, he didn't park on stage. Right?
1: Right now, he didn't what stage?
0: He park on stage.
1: Yes.
0: Right now, he's a mook. Right?
1: Yeah, because I try not. No, but I try. No, he gets a little better.
0: But this is why I tell you. You have to shine him. You understand? Before she bust him back on your salt, you understand? You got to shine him. You got to
1: I didn't step in.
0: No, don't step in. You can't step in.
1: Yeah, because here, you see some of these. I'm a woman to it, but listen, he kind of really is one person. I don't know. We can go with you.
0: So hold on. How old is this, Bono?
1: You gonna be 30.
2: Oh, Lord. Oh,
0: Lord. Yo, did y'all hear what she said? This body go, anybody is a silly book.
1: No, he's too big. One of them kind of dumb sexy.
0: Hold on. You rushing this debate. Don't reach there yet. Hold on, it's one with you. You driving with gas.
1: Let me tell you something,
0: right? You see, when you're 30, right? You still shopping with your eyes. You understand? You still shopping with your eyes. You don't go with your gut. You go with, hey, buy it. They look nice. They look nice next to me. They look nice in me. They look good in me bed. I would introduce she to me mother. And me friends them got for see this trophy. You understand? So behind closed door, she could pack on me.
1: Oh my God, no. That one used to cheat, okay?
0: Let me tell you something. Life, right? Music is about life, right?
1: Mm-hmm.
0: Right? And detect life and put it on a record, right?
1: Mm-hmm.
0: They put it on a record. They press it. Put it on a record. Right? And everybody is only play the side that they want. But record, it has life. Just like the record, mm-hmm. it have a flip side. They got another song from the other side that y'all ain't playing.
1: Exactly.
0: You understand? So guess what? If you is a man and you use that do you think? You see when you get older, it's coming right back to you.
1: God,
0: right? And let me tell you something. If you is a man, right? And if you just do this, you don't consider a man. Right?
1: Mm-hmm.
0: If you just do this, you don't consider a man. You beating your woman. You hitting your woman.
1: No.
0: Right?
1: No.
0: Guess what? A day gonna come where you gonna have no strength, no ability, and the women them gonna leave to take advantage of you. Cause maybe they gotta push you in a wheelchair. Maybe you're in a nursing home.
1: Maybe you need an aid.

0: So it come in, and then you won't gonna be slow and drag
1: out. No, I hope that I don't be around my bed.
0: Guess what? All I'm saying is that what goes around comes around. You understand?
1: Right.
0: But yes, you can do your wickedness, and then you could ask for forgiveness just before karma hit you. You could ask for forgiveness, but you got to really be truthful. You understand? And
1: right.
0: You really got to be honest, and you could be forgiven. Right? You can be forgiven. But anyway,
1: absolutely.
0: Don't let me hold you up, because I know you was cooking, you was cleaning. You was taking care of your man.
1: No, I was kidding.
0: Yeah, don't let me interrupt.
1: Don't let me. I just hear you play the song and then I say, you talk about fucking love and I say, oh, nah. Leave them little girls. They gotta have something.
0: Let me leave you. Let me leave you alone so you go take care of your man and you go carry food.
1: Good night,
0: and you go
1: magic.
0: Rub your foot.
1: Good night. See you. Good night. Have a good night, right?
0: Yeah,
1: thank
0: you too.
1: So much.
0: Well, I cut her off a little too soon. She said, thank you so much, Jamel. She love you guys, all right? Listen to my next love song, Jammers. This is my next love song. DJ Magic, Lover's Lane. Come on, cruise with me. Take a ride. Let's go.

0: Yes, yes. Love is a beautiful thing, right? But when you're selfish and it's all about you, it is pass you by. Some people just talk, yeah, me single life, I happy, me single life. But be single and want a massage at 12 o'clock at night. See if you ain't gonna call somebody, some mechanic for fix your business, some plumber for unclog your pipes. Right? Be single and have nobody to call. Eh? But look at this man right here. You see, this is a single man. And when he look at he neighbors them, he got jealous. Listen.
1: Damn, man. Your life must be so happy. You've got a wife and some lovely kids. 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

0: got a wife and some lovely kids. 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I've got to find me myself a woman.
1: Y'all think single is being easy? Listen to this man right here.

0: Damn, man.
1: 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I gotta pull it up. Hear this tune, jammers. Hear this tune, jammers.
2: As for me,
1: come on, cruise with me. Love us, lane, DJ Magic.

Now this tune here is when you take love for granted and love walk to the door, because they say you never know what you have until you lose it, and if it come back to you by your lucky, and if it come back to you, it says you won.

And just remember, people, right? 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You have to stop pointing the fingers and blaming other people. Hold yourself accountable for your own mistakes. You understand? Just be like, yo, listen. I make a mistake. Right? It's my bad, my fault. You know? Learn from that. Move on. Don't look to point the finger. Don't look to blame. No. If it got something to do with you, well, be a responsible person. If you're adult, be a responsible adult, man. Yeah, I want to only blame this one and that one and that one and this one and this one and that one and that one. But anyway, the next song I'm about to play, oh Lord, I didn't even have a story on this song here. Really, Magic? Well, I gonna play it anyway. Cause I like this next tune I'm about to play. I don't know if it's talking about love, because right now I'm supposed to be playing every song talking about love. But you know what? I'm gonna play this tune back right here. Let me go. Play it one more time. Let's go. You never know what you got until you lose it. And then when you want it back, if somebody else sample it, you're dead in your boots.

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I'm going with y'all too, you know. 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I'm a passenger also. I'm not just the driver. I'm just the co-pilot, you understand? The bigger man in charge. 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

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You ever feel that way? 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I going and break up with he. 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She think I coming over for keep she company. I carry she out. I give she some money. I come over for break up with she. You ever get your heart broken? You ever break somebody's heart?

0: Enough of them is cry, you know. But you don't listen to the people them always cry, because the story always got three sides. The story got them side, the other person's side, and the right side. Remember that. And you do not get into lovers' arguments, you don't get into lovers' quarrel. Because if you lash one, they're going to bank you. Both of them going to turn around and beat you. I see enough time women and men fighting out in public. Somebody call the police because this man putting two slap in this woman. And when the police come, the fight done. You know, they ain't fighting no more. She fixing his shirt, fixing his hat, putting his head. The police come. The police say, hey, I get information saying that 2 years was fighting. Right? Police say, hey, they was fighting. Put on the handcuff pony. She start fighting. No, no, Lucy, let it go, Lucy. And just now, they wanted to kill each other just now. See when the police come? It's like this. A man carry a girl upon a date. He didn't tell the girl that he got a woman. But he gone upon a date because, you know, man be sweet boy. So he gone upon a date with the girl. Now when he go in the restaurant, somebody there in the car and up on a date too. Say, look over somebody, Harry Paul. Harry Paul, look who Harry Paul there with, boy. Harry Paul there ain't even Janet Jackson. Oh shit, boy. Well, here I'm now. Me and Harry Paul. Alright, but me and Miss Paul is good friend. Hey, pick up the phone, call Miss Paul, or just take a picture from far and send it to Miss Paul. So Miss Paul show up. And Miss Paul, Harry, how could you do this to me? Me and all the kids, you know what, Harry? I done with you. I want nothing to do with you. You could go along with she. Where? Then they say, no, she get up. And say, yeah, Harry, you no good. Slap Harry. Why? The other woman who was just cussing Harry, grab her and on she by and put a licking in she. Who tell you for touch Harry? I could cuss Harry, tell Harry what I want. But that is my Harry. And nobody gonna touch Harry but me. You know why? You know why nobody can touch Harry but me? Let me tell you why, y'all. Let me tell you why. This is what she do to Harry.
1: Oh, Lord.
0: This is why she can't let Harry go.

Yeah. Hey, all right, Jabbers. I don't know who's going on with me tonight, but bye. I see another story, right? With another Harry Potter. Y'all know who Harry Potter is? Harry Potter got a brother named Peter. Peter Paul. But Harry Paul is one of them all. Peter Paul is eat a little bit and live long. But Harry Paul is wanted all. Because Harry Paul greedy. Harry Paul have no control. Because you see, when you're greedy, you have no control. You're going to choke. You're gonna, whatever you want, and you just want it in abundance, and this all you want, this all you thinking about, you're going to get it in abundance, but you're going to choke. So let me tell you about Harry Paul now. Harry Paul is a man, he don't care about nothing else. You understand? Harry Paul believed that money, but he said bread. This is bread, you understand? This is bread. Bread, would like what Jesus break the bread and feed everybody. You understand? I want bread. I want all bread. So no matter what he do, he doing it for bread. So one day, a man named Magic passing through, run into Harry Potter. Magic say, yo, Harry Potter, gaffing, buddy. Me, Harry Potter, start gaffing, right? And I say, Harry Potter, I get in the car and take a... take a little chup, say, boy, take a drink. Harry Potter say, hey, Magic, me don't want none for drink. All I want is bread. And if you name Magic, here what you could do for me. You could grant me a wish right now. Because you name Magic, right? And give Harry Potter bread. Bread. Give Harry Potter real. I said bread, banner. I mean bread. Real bread. You know. Magic trying to think as Magic don't know nothing more going on, but Pali know that he can try a thing. Magic try a thing. End up now granting Harry Potter a wish. But I ain't in no control. Magic is no control. Cause Magic is just a messenger. You understand? So however the powers come through, the powers just come through Magic and grant Harry Potter wish. Magically. Boom. Even Magic was surprised. So they put Harry Potter in a cage. Right? But this is a big cage. Big cage. Right? But before they put Harry Potter in the cage, they open the cage, right? This is a big cage. This cage, big. This big, big, big room. Boom. Not even a cage, a room. A big room. They, when they open the door and they show Harry Potter. Harry Potter! Look what's going on here, buddy. Harry Potter said, oh, shoot, buddy. What? Is all of that? This bread. Well, here I'm now. Hey, Magic, back up. You are too close. Magic, back up, Magic. Come out to the room, Magic. Come out to this room. Come, lock the door. Lock me in this room. Back the doors close. Lock Harry Potter in the room with all the bread. Well, guess what? Harry Potter was so happy that he had all the bread. Harry Potter had all the bread, boy. Right? It was he, himself, and the bread. Harry Potter didn't have nothing to eat. Harry Potter didn't have nothing to drink. Because at the time, Harry Potter don't want nothing. All he wants is bread.
And you know, like when you first get money, you can't eat, you can't drink, you're excited, you think about what you want. I want car, I want house, I want shoe, I want buy a bulldozer and break down my enemy house. I want fly to Japan. I want buy a ring for this girl. You know what? I want a fast car. I want plane. All night it up thinking. You can Harry Paul up thinking all night. Me want plane. Me got money for buy airport, buddy. Me got bread for buy country. All night. Harry Paul chanting. All night. Harry Paul say, "See man now. I got bread. I could step on them. I got bread." But little do Harry Paul know, one of his wish was to lock the door, cause he won't be in there all the bread, because he already kicked magic out. Cause if I looking at the bread, I ain't even in hand reaching the bread, boy. I just looking. And Harry Paul holler upon me and throw me outside, boy. So they left Harry Paul in there with all the bread. Now Harry Paul chant and talk all night. Well, hey, what now? You see the girl over there all the way in West Bubble? Right? But hey, tomorrow, this time, I die in West Bubble with all my bread. But Harry didn't remember. The door was closed. So Harry Paul end up with the bread by itself. No food, no water, nothing, just bread. Harry Paul got all the money by himself. All the money. You know, next time, when you say, "Hey, magic, yeah, what by?" I said, "Well, say bye, yay, Harry Paul, bye." Harry, I said, "Man, got a picture with Harry Paul. Harry Paul look like a skeleton, bye. Harry Paul ain't got no meat on his body, bye. Harry Paul bony." I said, "Harry Paul don't really got much time. Harry Paul going." No. Harry Paul is going. Now they say, "But hey, what now? We can't afford for Harry Paul for dead." So, in my story, right? This is magic story. I am not going to kill Harry Paul. If y'all feel like I can kill Harry Paul, I ain't no killer. Magic ain't no killer. So I ain't going to kill Harry Paul. So let me tell you what I'm to Harry Paul now. Harry Paul, they say, "Harry Paul, well, hey, what now? Hey, boy, you gonna be in here for a long time, and because your days numbered now, you're not gonna get better. You're going down." So you know Harry Paul now, he ain't control of nothing. The family control everything now. Now Harry Paul outside, but he can't spend a dollar. He can't do nothing. The family them now got the money. All the bread with their freedom. And Harry Paul there in there watching the clock. Want to know what day it's gonna be. If today, every day you open the year, you want to know if today gonna be the day. God, he can't do nothing. You understand? His body, he have no control over his body. Even got no body, he fade away. You understand? Fade away. Just Harry and the bread. So just remember, be careful for what you wish for. Don't just think about money. Think about health first. Health and strength. Because if you don't have the health, you can't enjoy the money. And if you don't have the strength, you can't fetch the money.
because you got the strength to fetch it, you can't let somebody fetch it for you. You understand? Because the first time you give somebody some money, right, just remember, just make sure you put a subtract sign, because some gone right away. So you give it to them, some gone. So you gotta have the strength to carry the money bag over your shoulder all the way at the top of the hill until you reach home and do the right thing with it. Don't let nobody carry it for you. So big up all the Harry Pauls them out there. Big up all the Harry Paul. Well, here I'm now. Y'all ever hear about Janet? Y'all hear about Harry Paul? Y'all ever hear about Janet? We're gonna talk about Janet another time. We're gonna play some music right now. DJ Magic, Caribbean Power Jam, Lovers Lane. I gotta play a song for all the selfish people them also, you understand? For the people who's in love with itself. You could love yourself, but it's nothing like when you love somebody else.

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0: It's your boy DJ Magic, Lover's Lane.
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0: Want you to know I appreciate you too, jammers.
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0: 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I hope you're just in this ride with me. You understand? You don't need to buckle up. 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

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They got some people that hold their grungs, you know. Watch you fall, watch you be the mook, watch you be the paku. But this story is also of a twist, because you know what's happened? When is you alone falling deeper? And sometimes you're falling and then somebody's come pick you up. And when the person come and pick you up, bye.

So Janet, decide now. So believe the lady saw. Right? That she left idiot to grab her man. Man is the least of her stress. So she just think, you know, I could walk away and leave ye lonely. I could walk away and left she lonely. Woman is the least of me problem. So some people may think, but love is something that you have no control over. So let me tell you about Janet now. Janet now had a little argument with the man, like the man come in late or whatever. So she decide now to pack up the things. Throw you out, man. She say, yeah, get out of here. I don't want you. I don't want this. Janet throw the man. And Stacey look through the window and say, huh? Is that going on? But I wish she the punch. She don't know what she doing. It's a good man. Let me go and help you out, yeah? Because Stacey go and pick up the man bag and bring it inside. If you see Janet start fight for the man, why is Janet ridiculous?

But if somebody else wants you, no, they can't have you. Then they need you, boy. I need you. These are the people that don't appreciate what they got. Always think that they could do better. Or they feel like if they walk away, it's going to be the end of the world. Your world ends when you die. Everybody's world going to come to an end when you die. Yes, the world could come to an end by nuclear bomb. Yes, but they're still going to kill everybody. They're still ain't gonna kill every human being. So it's a lot of people's life gonna come to an end. A lot of people's world come to an end. But not everybody world come to an end. Somebody gonna survive. But when love hold you by, ice you up, lash you down by, your chances to surviving is slim to none. Slim to none, I say.

Big respect. Big respect. Right? To all the Harry Pauls them out there. Because tonight I tell you about Harry Paul, right? Hey, Harry Paul is a funny guy, you know. If I tell you about Harry Paul is doing, how he's doing, this is why you always in trouble, right? But let me tell you about Harry Paul. Harry Paul is a man that's work hard. Right? But he live with a Bengalin tiger. Y'all know what Bengalin tiger is? A Bengalin tiger. Whatever they call it. Do y'all know what that is? When you're living with somebody like that, just listen to the word tiger. Because tiger got claws. They scratch you on them thing. So Harry Paul was living with a tiger. You understand? So he had too much faith and too much trust in she. Right? So one time now, Harry Paul come home drunk because it's better he come home drunk than to deal with she and she nonsense, because Harry Paul just knows she the pumpy was stupidness. So Harry Paul come home staggering and the girl threw you out. So Harry Paul say, hey, what now? I ain't leaving. I ain't going nowhere. Harry Paul begging. She's like, no. Hurry up. Get out of here. Me new man coming just now. Hurry up, Harry Paul. As a matter of fact, he calling me right now. You know the Beyonce tune? To the left, to the left. That is what Harry Paul was going through. Hold on, I think he calling right now. This is what she was doing to Harry Paul. She chewing Harry Paul out. Harry Paul they put in knee. Harry Paul they beg. Harry Paul had to get in trouble. Harry Paul could beg, but Harry Paul is a man is beg. Harry Paul is a man is come and make story when he drunk. And then when he's sober, he starts crying after because he's sorry. Harry Paul is also a terrible guy. But Harry Paul got a nice heart. A big heart. And he got belly because he's living with a Bengalin tiger. You see, he got belly. So, hey, what now with Harry now? And the Bengalin tiger. Girl, bye. The girl chewed Harry. And Harry begging. Harry begging. Harry begging. Harry begging. Harry crying. Harry... Y'all won't believe. Harry dep on his knee. Harry begging. Harry begging. Harry banging down the door. She open the door. Harry Paul. Go along your way. Harry Paul say, hold on, hold on, hold on. I'm leaving. My car is out there. Everything done packed. I'm leaving right now. Right? But let me just grab my personal things before I go. Right? And you ain't gonna see me again. Harry Paul go on in the drawer, pull out 10,000. Go in the closet, pull out 15,000. Go in the bathroom, pull out the medicine press, pull out 40,000. By when Harry start pull out the money, but if you see she, if you see hold on, Harry, Miss Paul, love you, where you going, Harry, where you going? She don't want to really know. You see, she was being disrespectful at the time. But when she see money, she want Harry and Paul. But she forget she Harry, Miss Paul, love you. Where you going, Harry? Where you going? She don't want to really know. You see, she was being disrespectful at the time. But when she see money.

Don't forget, people, it's love songs. It's all love songs. It's all love songs. Just remember DJ Magic say, right? Not because it's not a song with a slow tempo, that means it's not a love song. A love song could be a soca song. A soca song can be a love song. It's all about the message, what the song represent. Not because you're holding on close to each other, I can't feel body to body. You understand? And this next tune I'm about to play is a love song. Let me go.

attention, James. Right? Can I get your attention? We're here now. Back in the days, we ain't got no social media. We don't got no cell phone. Some of us used to write letters. Write when you like a girl, you write a letter and you give it a share. Some of us used to write letters and exchange, used to write poems and all kind of thing. But as the year goes, we start to get house phone. Everybody got house phone. Remember back in the days? In the 90s, everybody got a house phone in the 90s. Every house have a house phone, right? Because even if you get cable, cable used to come with a phone. Everybody had a house phone in the 90s. And you used to know the time your girl work or your girl go to school. And you used to call at certain time because you know she home. But when you in love and you calling and you can't get them, nobody answering the phone, the next person you just want to call, let me tell you who you just call.

0: 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It's the King of Fire in the studio, starring up the show. I got them for now.
1: Many a times, right? We up on the phone and we got the line locked up, right? My mother used to call the phone company and the operator used to come in and say, "Hey, Miss Cole, want to interrupt this call," right? Remember the phone days in the 90s? When you met, remember when Carl Waiting come in by? Remember when three-way come in? Do you remember when Carlos ID came in? Who remember when Carlos ID come in? Oh, Lord,
2: oh.
1: You calling your house and you can't get through.

0: So the one in vogue. Have you, let me ask you a next question, Jammers. You ever sneak and go in your girlfriend or your boyfriend house? I'm talking to men and women, right? Because when I say girlfriend, I mean the men I'm talking to. When I say boyfriend, I'm talking to the women, right? Don't get this thing twisted. So you were saying, now, you ever sneak and go in your boyfriend or girlfriend house? Then next thing you know, the mother, the father come home. You can't get out. Can't go nowhere. And then guess what? You getting up early. Today is the mother or the father day off. You can't go nowhere, but you got in the room all day. Then next thing you know, Sharon! Sharon! Time to go to school. What happened to you? You don't miss the 9 o'clock bus. Hurry up. It's 10 minutes to 10. And next bus coming at 5. In 5 minutes. Now Sharon got pack up and go to school. And left you in the room. No. Oh Lord. Oh, yeah. Yo, we had some good days. I tell you, we had some good days. You ever get locked in a girl room? I'm gonna wait till she come back. Eh? You can't go nowhere.
1: Oh Lord.

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Address her correctly. You know some men just feel about the girl. Doesn't matter how she look, what size is she? She's my girl, and when she's your girl, it's a beautiful thing. She's not our girl, she's your girl.

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But I am here to entertain you each and every time. You understand? First I tease you, then I please you. Then after that, you're all mine. You belongs to me. So let's go.

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I just decide to play some different tune for y'all tonight, you know? Not the same old thing, because guess what? Yeah, I could never say that magic song the same way every week. The same type of music. No! Not magic, boy. Magic is a spontaneous person, right? And I try my best not to be predictable, right? So if you could predict this next tune, right, I give you a lot of credit. Jammer, you want to predict my next song? If you want to predict my next song, you could type it in right now. Type it in before I play it.

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And that's the song I have selected on the turntable. I'll let you know.

0: 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Why? Let's listen.
1: 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It brings back memories.
0: What kind of memories, boy?

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0: Hear the man telling the DJ.
1: Don't play it no more.
0: That's what he was saying to me. What did he say?
1: Play it no more.
0: When I asked him why.
1: No, no, no.
0: Why I shouldn't play this song. Here we say.
1: Don't play.

she know that she lie. When they tell you they love you, most of the time they lying. But when they tell you, I don't like you, I hate you, they talking the truth. They speaking the truth. Because you see, when it comes to the negativity, that is be the truth. When they tell you how much they care and how much they thinking about you, most of the time they lying. You understand? But when they tell you I hate

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We're going to try something on the air. Y'all know me. I always doing one of my mixes, creating a brand new mix on the air. Like, no, I never did this one before. Right? Well, I can do it for the jammers then. I want, hold on, man. Want to you, R. Kelly. I tell you, hold on. Hold on, buddy. It's one with you. Let the rhythm soak.

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Is your loved one next to you? Is they at work? Are they running from you? Is they running towards you right now? What kind of lover are you? Are you a boring lover? Are you an annoying lover? Are you a freaky lover? Are you a comforting lover? Alright? Do you ever call somebody and tell them the reason why I calling you is because I just want to tell you I love you? Did you ever tell somebody

0: think I find something, let me know, you know, let me know, let me know. Don't let me doubt this song is stupid out by myself. He said, hey, listen to you, you think his song ain't good, but he sound like a real novice. Yeah, don't make his sound like the man, come on. Yeah, it's your boy DJ Magic up in the studio doing what I do. What I love to do, play music for you, right? All right. They said too much of one thing ain't good for nothing, so you know we got to end that rhythm right now. All right, but listen to me, jammers. Listen to this song right here.
1: I never been

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0: I tell you, I dip on something different tonight. 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You know why, Jammers? I gotta play this song for y'all. Listen to me now.
1: When the night has come
0: and the land is dark, I'm getting ready to get out of here. Jammers, all right, I won't play one more. And then I gotta go. Gotta work early in the morning, boy. 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You understand? Because if I don't go to work, I can't afford to come down here to play music for y'all. Because I gotta buy gas. I live 62 miles away. You understand? And then I drive in a big gas guzzler, a big V8. So you know, right? They need petrol to go. All right? So I got to go to work. So I could come and play this music for y'all. I could come and be this guy right here. I can be this guy right here. If my name wasn't Magic, they would have named me James. Last name Bond.

Because you could have all the fun where you want. 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In one piece, buddy.

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4: 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Ain't no party like a big people party, 'cause a big people party just rocks.

0: party that you know and love is making its way back to you on Labor Day Sunday, September 6th. And we're coming with some of the best one-man bands. 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
8: Jammers, happy birthday to all those who are celebrating. 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

0: 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Super A, Pinnacle, Stichy, Busta, Super Terry. 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

0: party that you know and love is making its way back to you on Labor Day Sunday, September 6th. And we're coming with some of the best one-man bands. Super A, Pinnacle, Stichy, Busta, Super Terry, and for the first time in New York City, Errol One Man Band.
1: Sit down on the top, say sit down on it. Sit down on the top, say sit down on it. 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
0: And alongside the legendary Daddy Elijah.
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0: experience. Live on stage, the veteran OG Iowa Judge. Yes, the water god is back after 4 years. Iowa Judge, live. The hitmaker Mikal Teja. And when Yearwood. Anika Berry, Jadel, Ricky Jai. This event begins from 7 p.m. until 1 a.m. Thursday, September 3rd at Brooklyn Museum. 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

0: party that you know and love is making its way back to you on Labor Day Sunday, September 6th. And we're coming with some of the best one-man bands. Super A, Pinnacle, Stichy, Busta, Super Terry, and for the first time in New York City, Errol One Man Band.
1: Sit down on the top, say sit down on it. 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
0: And alongside the legendary Daddy Elijah.
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0: Experience. Live on stage, the veteran OG Iowa Judge. Yes, the water god is back after 4 years. Iowa Judge, live. The hitmaker Mikal Teja. And when Yearwood. Anika Berry, Jadel, Ricky Jai. This event begins from 7 p.m. until 1 a.m. Thursday, September 3rd at Brooklyn Museum. 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Blockomania! Don't be left out!
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0: 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Super A, Pinnacle, Stichy, Busta, Super Terry. 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
1: Sit down on the top, it's a sit down on it. 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
0: And alongside the legendary Daddy Elijah.
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0: Jammers. Happy birthday to all those who are celebrating. Wishing you health and happiness on your birthday and prosperity in the coming year. Thank you for being a jammer. Thank you for
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0: 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Super A, Pinnacle, Stichy, Busta, Super Terry. 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
1: Come on, girl, just sit down on the top, it's a sit down on it. 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
0: And alongside the legendary Daddy Elijah.
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0: party that you know and love is making its way back to you on Labor Day Sunday, September 6th. And we're coming with some of the best one-man bands. Super A, Pinnacle, Stichy, Busta, Super Terry, and for the first time in New York City, Errol One Man Band.
1: Sit down on the top, so sit down on it. 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
0: And alongside the legendary Daddy Elijah.
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0: 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We go in with each other. Liberty. 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

0: party that you know and love is making its way back to you on Labor Day Sunday, September 6th. And we're coming with some of the best one-man bands. Super A, Pinnacle, Stichy, Busta, Super Terry, and for the first time in New York City, Errol One Man Band.
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the experience. 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
1: Smooth sounds and flawless blends. This is DJ Sean.

you name it, even in the air. Oh, God. Yeah. Big up to those who got us locked on Alexa, their smart TV. Those smart devices out there. Big up to you guys, man. How y'all doing? Hope everyone is well. Everyone is feeling awesome today. Make sure you check in, okay? Check in. Get onto the app and just check in. Give me that one check. One check, man. Oh, yo. Yeah. It's a beautiful day today. It's Thursday, September 3rd. And guess what? Today's my brother DJ Blocker's birthday. I believe he turned 50 today. Yeah.

to anyone out there who's celebrating as well. Yeah, all my Virgos out there. Big up to you guys, man. Happy, urge strong. And may God continue to bless you all to see many, many, many, many, many, many more to come. Do take that time to enjoy your day today. Make sure you do something great today for yourself, okay? Whatever you do, DJ Blocker, listen to good brother. You work hard. You work every day. Spend some of that money upon yourself today, all right?

0: Adams, who celebrated his birthday today. 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That's her name. 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Happy birthday to you, Mama. We got Sharon Adams as well, celebrating her birthday today. Candy celebrating her birthday today. Whoa. A lot of Virgos out there. So big up to you. Altia is celebrating her birthday today. 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Yeah, my friend, man. I haven't heard from her in a minute, but I know she's good. Happy birthday to you as well, man. Wow. Lots of birthday to celebrate today. Yes.
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long time, many, many years ago. I think about probably 14 years or more, maybe 15, I don't know. I haven't been on the Parkway in a long, long time, you know. But you have folks who love the Parkway. They look forward.

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1: Hey,

0: Hello. Once again, big up to Karen. Got it locked on. Karen, what's going on? Good morning to you. I want to big up to the man, Michael. Stop by and get his tickets, man. Big up yourself, my brother. Have a good day. That's right. Big up to everyone. Got it locked on, man, as we get ready for tomorrow. It's all about the Soca Fest. Get ready for it. It's going to be massive, man. Get ready for it, okay? Once again, big up to Charlie, celebrating his birthday today. DJ Blocker, the chemist, celebrating his birthday as well today. Happy birthday to both of you guys, man. I do hope you're enjoying your day.
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0: commercial break and we'll be right back. Once again, I want to shout out to everybody getting along to this Caribbean Power Jam Radio. Big up to all those who are celebrating today. If you are celebrating a birthday today, happy and strong to you. And may God continue to bless you to see many more to come. Do take that time to enjoy your day today, okay? Yeah. If you're celebrating an anniversary today, happy anniversary to you as well. A very quick and short commercial break. We'll be right back.
1: Jammers, happy birthday to all those who are celebrating. Wishing you health and happiness on your birthday and prosperity in the coming year. Thank you for being a jammer. Thank you for being a
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0: Friday, Sunday, September 6th. And we're coming with some of the best one-man bands. Super A, Pinnacle, Stichy, Busta, Super Terry. 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
1: Sit down on the top, so sit down on it. 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

0: Well, me know, man. 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
1: Anticipated.
0: I'm trying to remember if I ever see Pam put in a town. Nah, Pam could dance, boy. Miss Diva, why is a diva you got to represent, you know? The name there is a serious name, you know. 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Big up to Diva, man. Big up yourself, mama. Big up to your mom as well. Big up to your hubby, bagger. Big up to all of you guys, all right? I want to shout out my friend Yvonne. Got it locked on right now. Shout out to her family as well as they make their way down to New York City, coming all the way from Atlanta, Georgia. Yes, and she said they're driving, listening to Power Jam. So I want you guys to keep your eyes on the road, okay? Enjoy the music, but make sure you keep your eyes on the road, ride nice and easy and come down, okay? We're looking forward to seeing you guys, man. Big up to all the folks who are traveling in.

0: I got to pull this one up again. 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What's going on? Good morning to you. How are you?
1: Good morning, sir.
0: Wagwan, you know.
1: I'm on my way to you now. You there?
0: I'm at the studio.

Anybody can tell me who that is? Lord of mercy. Yes. It's Caribbean Power Jam Radio, man. Good morning to everybody. What is about to be? Good afternoon in a few minutes. Yeah. Big up to all the folks getting ready for that lunch break right now. If you're going out, make sure if you're in New Jersey, check out A&G International Cuisine, man. Boy, these people could cook, buddy. Cook up rice with okra. But when last see you, Dubai? When this cooked up for you, oh. Have I? Oh, Wendy don't cook no more.

0: Ladies or Sexy Yana?
1: And we're going to take it out to the streets right now. Hello, caller. Good afternoon to you. And how are you doing today?
2: Good afternoon, Mr. Samson.
1: Good afternoon, Sexy Yana.
2: Good afternoon, jammers. I am calling because I want to send birthday greetings to Mr. Sherwin Paris, a.k.a. DJ Blacka.
1: Okay.
2: And also, Mr. Samson.
1: Yes.
2: I just want to let you know that I have a very serious bone to pick with you.
1: What's new?
2: And I'm deciding to pick it right now.
1: What's
2: okay?
1: New? What's new about
2: so, that? Yes, listen, and I want you to listen. Do yes. not open your mouth. Listen. Now imagine, I am out on the water. I am on a cruise. And I got a call yesterday, not yesterday. I got a call two afternoons ago. All right? And the call was, Ayana, you wouldn't believe what your so-called second husband said about you on the radio. And I said, what? And the person said, do you believe that man, Samson, said that you are the cheapest Virgo that he knows?
3: I said, what?
2: I said, no. Me can't believe this. Me said, me can't wait for this man come here. I am so happy that today is a C day so that I can actually call you and pick the bone with you. Because me not understand all these years... Me, I take care of you. I buy your clothes. I make sure you eat food, good food. All right? Not the little idiot fish. You eat big, big red snapper. You eat big, big doctor fish and all these lovely things. All right? Me, I buy your good cologne. You know, wear the little fishy cologne. You know, wear them little idiot cologne. You don't wear toilet, you wear perfume. You understand? And you have a nerve, a company. Imagine international, all over people that listen to CPG. I come tell the people, I say, me are the cheapest Virgo, you know?
3: What?
2: You're bright and feisty and out of order.
1: Who called him, man? Call him. Who said that?
2: Well, let me tell you something. I will give you a hint. It's either my mother-in-law or your mother-in-law. So take it from there. All me I tell you is that there is nothing you can say about me and I don't hear it back. You remember? The only reason why you talk about me
1: cheap, this and me, that's
2: because you know I wasn't listening.
1: I'm very offended.
2: Me very upset.
1: You cheap?
2: Me not hear. Me not listen to you, know? Me not listening.
1: All right, hold on then. Let me ask a question. When last you buy me something?
2: What do you mean when last we buy you something?
1: When last?
2: Me stop take care of you because you decide, say, you don't want to be with me anymore. And I want the people them know that.
1: Well, okay.
2: The reason why we are still not divorced is because you don't want to pay for it because you're cheap. Because me tell you, me not pay for it because me not ask for a divorce. Since you want a divorce, you pay for it. And how long has it been now? No, you don't want to pay no money because you're cheap. I have some nerve, come call me cheap. You're bright.
1: Oh my God, you know what? This is the first time I'm speechless with you. You catch me with this one nice. So you're lucky, you know,
2: because I'm glad.
1: I'm tired today, you know. I had a long day last night. So I'm going to let you ride in this one, man. Go on, big up yourself.
2: Make me ride. Imagine Sean, me up on a cruise where you never. But me beg you for pay for the cruise. Me beg you because me say, boy, baby, me need a little vacation. Yeah. Me beg you. And you say, no, me not paying for no cruise because me not going on it with you. I have a nerve. I come tell people, everybody around the world know. I figure say me cheap. Me glad say people who actually know me know me is not cheap.
1: Me glad. Cheap. I said, no. Jammers, is that true? Yeah, I hear that, sir. I said,
2: Wait, tell you now.
1: Wait.
2: Me tell you, Sean.
1: You know.
2: Me not have to listen to you. Anytime you call me name. Listen to me before, because I know so the service soon drop, you know. But let me tell you, before the service drop and the people them cruise, they have one thing for say to you.
1: You love me.
2: Keep my name out your mouth. I gone. Imagine I stop in Porto Plata yesterday, Dominican Republic,
1: and buy something nice for you. I love
2: I
1: you.
2: I don't want to even give it to you. I'm not giving it to you. Move your blouse and skirt. I'm done with you. You're too out of order. What you need for the right now is telling people them say, I am not cheap. Make sure you tell them.
1: I mean, I know you're cheap, but I didn't say that.
2: No, you're me, you're lucky, you know. You're lucky, me not cross no bad word. Because me, I tell you, you know what? But let me say, keep a name out my mouth. The gun, leave me alone. Goodbye.
1: Bye-bye. Oh, yeah, yeah. Let's take it back out to the streets real quick. Calling your life on the air. That one, that God. Hey, hey. She good, boy. She catch me today. She catch me nice. She catch me nice. I got low shit. I got low shit, my brother. That's she.

You know what I think it is, Sugarfoot? I think the person who calls you knows she cheap, you know. They just want to know. Yeah. They want to tell Sugar, use me. Yeah. Right? This is what I do. Whoever you are out there.

0: We're going to take it out to the streets right now. Quality of life of the year. What's going on? Good afternoon to you.
1: Good afternoon, DJ Sean.
0: Good afternoon, Birgit. What's happening, baby?
1: I called for two reasons.
0: All right.
1: What's Big that? Up on all these nice music you play and lift Thank my you. Spirit today.
0: Thank you, dear.
1: Also, you have a very loyal listener. You listen in the background. I think I told you before, today is the anniversary, my aunt and her husband, Mr. Fred. I just want to give them a shout out.
0: Oh, nice.
1: Happy anniversary. I know you're listening, Mr. Fred. Many more happy years for you and my aunt.
0: That is so awesome. Awesome, Mr. Fred. Big up to you. Happy, happy anniversary.
1: Yeah, he always listens. Everything you got going on, he listens.
0: Oh, thank you. Thank you so much. Silent listener, huh?
1: Yeah, I like the music, man. It makes me feel like I'm young again.
0: Thank you, Birgit. Big up yourself, mama. Shout out to you. Big up your daughter as well, okay?
1: All right, thank you.
0: Anytime, Birgit. Take care. Big up, big up, big up. Big up to my friend Birgit on the check-in. Want to shout out to Mama C as well. Mama, no, I miss a call from Mama, yeah. Mama C, are you dancing or? I believe Mama C shaking, or I think so. She's dance bad, you know. I don't know if you ever heard Marvin Sugarfoot. We talk. Mama C used to keep big parties back in the days, you know.

0: school parties, we dress up in a nice little, you know, you put on a puffy hair and, you know, your baggy pants and all that. You know them bell bottom. Where's Carlin pants again? Yeah. Where's Carlin thing pants, man? This man ain't remembering nothing, but he look like he just wake up, you know. Wendy! You got this man sleeping late, girl? Is it day after?
1: Yeah.
0: Or is he day off? Yeah, he ready for tomorrow. He came, yeah, you ticket and you ready for tomorrow, you know? Lady Melanie, what's going on, girlfriend? Big up yourself, man. Yes, that's right. It is Charlie's birthday today. Charlie, big up yourself. I know Charlie. Charlie, I know you probably had a good breakfast this morning. And he's ready for the day. So big up to you, Charlie. Man, mama, respect every time. We're getting a call from our mama right now. Mama C, what's going on, mother? How you doing?
2: I hear you talking my name.
0: Yeah, talking. How you doing, mama? How are you?
2: I'm doing fine, my dear.
0: Yeah, just a
2: little friend of mine. I have to call to wish my son, Blacker.
0: Oh, yes.
2: A happy birthday.
0: Yeah.
2: And I know he listening.
0: He's always
2: my son.
0: Yes.
2: I wish you a good life. A life full of joy and peace. That's my wish for you. Yeah.
0: That is awesome, Mama.
2: So, you're having a guest show, I see.
0: Yeah, man. We're getting ready for tomorrow. Tomorrow is big, and we are getting ready for it. Yeah. Thank you, Mom.
2: Yeah. All right. Bye-bye.
0: You take care now. Shout out to Mama C on the check-in right there, guys. That's right. Don't think she ain't over party. She's bad in the days, boy. Big up to the man, Freddie, got it locked on as well. Easy, Shondell. Shondell, what's going on? Mary, big up to you as well, girlfriend. Big up yourself, okay? Okay, now. Shout out to Mama C on the check-in right there, guys. That's right. Don't think she ain't over party. She's bad in the days, boy. Big up to the man, Freddie, got it locked on as well.

Big up to all those folks out there getting ready for Kiss the Band. That's Kiss the Band. It's going down really big tomorrow. So I hope you guys got your ticket. If you did not, you can head on down to 169 Remsen Avenue in Fun City, Brooklyn, and get ready for the big, big showdown, okay? Come and get your tickets right here, 169 Remsen Avenue. That's Caribbean Power Jam Radio. We got tickets here for you, so get ready for it, man.

Ali. All right, my sister Altia. Yeah, man. Happy Earth Strong Day to you guys. Anybody else celebrating the Earth Strong Day? Happy Earth Strong Day to you guys. All right? And you already know, tomorrow is a big, big day. All right? Come out early. All right? Make sure you grease up your waist. 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All right?

0: this Friday, that is tomorrow, is all about Kiss the Band. Now, this is a very, very huge event, and I want you all to get ready. Make sure you come out early. Try to avoid the lines, all right? Make sure you come out early. Doors open at 8 p.m. sharp. Make sure you step in and step in early. Bring your crew, get your neighbors, get your co-workers, get your family, and you guys move out very early for this one, okay? It's all about Kiss the Band. We got Bungie on the stage as well with his beautiful wife, and also many more surprises for you guys. So make sure you roll out, come out early, and have a good time, okay? We are ready. Power Jam is ready. What about you? Get ready.
1: Or in your car, streaming on all smart.

0: Good afternoon, brother.
1: Good afternoon. Good afternoon to you.
0: Yeah, man. Thanks for the birthday shout, man.
1: Yeah, man. You don't know. It's always a blessing. You don't know.
0: You turn up.
1: Yeah, man.
0: Yeah.
1: Yeah, man. So,
2: if you know who you're talking to.
1: You know who you're talking to?
0: Yeah, you want to call Steve or man?
1: I say you know who you're talking to.
0: You want me to call Steve? Only Steve is here with this thing right for you. Yo, Phoenix, what's going on, brother?
1: Good day, man. You know what I mean? You could have told me you're doing good on the turntable, man. You know what I mean? Thank you.
0: No, so you call, you know, where with the DJ name?
1: Yeah?
0: What's the DJ name?
1: DJ Sugarfoot. There's only one sugar, one foot. That's it.
0: Oh, God. All right. Come on, boy. Sell off.
1: All right, everybody. A strong blessing to you, my buddy. All right, God guide us through every journey of life. All right? I'm gonna see you later, brother.
0: I'm fortunate and I'm blessed, man. I just want to give glory to the Almighty, you know? And, I got a lot of birthday twins. I realize I got so much birthday twins, you know? I got Auntie, I got the girl in Daly. There's a few people, Atlanta Charlie. I got a few people that the same day with me, so.
1: Yeah, man.
0: It's a blessing, man. It's a blessing, you know?
1: Yeah, so my daughter, Jessica. Yeah, she's also, yeah, man.
0: Her birthday today, too?
1: Yeah, man.
0: Oh, well, happy birthday to your daughter, man. Listen, man, it's a blessing, man, you know?
1: Yeah, man.
0: And if I don't have anything else in this world, I ever have, you know, love, that's what's important. And first and foremost, the God of the Almighty is the first of everything, you know? And I just give thanks to the Almighty, man. I'm 5-0, and half the time, trust me, I ain't even thought I would make it to be a certain age, you know? To be this age of that life.
1: So, more often, man. You know? I have to do this more often.
0: Huh?
1: I say I have to do this same more often, you know what I mean? Take the turntable,
0: A lot of people don't even live to be half your age, so. In this time we live it. What's y'all laughing at? What's y'all laughing at there?
1: Yeah, this big man say you gotta take the turntable. What are you talking about?
0: Okay.
1: What is he talking about?
0: We in coming this morning, I was telling Lisa, buy your old bike. I said, yeah, bye, but I ain't cold though. You know? So, I tell you, I still want to know my brother Marky Mark Bordy, because he's the only one that the man is there. Since Dinosaur Day is by. The man even said,
1: no, I found out. I found out.
0: You found out?
1: Yes, I did. I Googled it.
0: You're going to tell me later on. Don't talk it on here.
1: I'm going to call it.
0: That's the Mark is very young. Oh,
1: if I only called, people will have confused and can't.
0: Oh, gosh. Nah, leave my brother alone.
1: But boy, how it feels to be 5-0, man?
0: Huh?
1: How does it feel to reach that age now?
0: Well, everything works, right? What are you talking about? Are you bending down to get something? You know you're not. You know, the other day I take my son and my daughter somewhere and then I went to the trampoline with them. Uh-huh. I went up in the air and I feel me knee crack when I come down, but I said, not me again, man. Me not young no more.
1: The things you started to feel is different, you know. Yeah, you know. It's all right.
0: Yeah.
1: It is all right. Yeah. Man. But it's
0: good, man. I give thanks to the Almighty, though, man. And thank you, Mommy C. I appreciate your birthday wishes and all the other jammers and all the people that wish me a happy birthday on Facebook. You know, tomorrow we turn up, man. The birthday starts already, you know?
1: Oh, yes, man. Tomorrow's going to be.
0: We turn up tomorrow for Kelson.
1: Yes.
0: No, the weekend we turning up.
1: For sure, man. Big up yourself. Happy birthday to you. And I do hope you enjoy
0: it. And you know, I must say this, my brother. Later on, I will be in there, of course, to do my show.
1: Yeah, man.
0: And I want nobody to tell me nothing. Today's show is all about
1: Ladies and gentlemen, if you call me, wish you happy birthday. Don't tell you nothing else.
0: Of course.
1: I know that's going to be a really good show. So we'll be
0: I got something planning out, man. Some nice music that I love, you know.
1: I love that, my brother. All right, guys, stay tuned for
0: Keep
1: that
0: up
1: show.
0: A good work, though, man. Keep up a good work, brother. Bro.
1: Thank you so much. Big up to the man, DJ Blocker 6.
0: Happy birthday to Atlanta Charlie. Happy birthday to Tia.
1: Yeah,
0: and Phoenix's daughter. Happy birthday. daily happy birthday, and everybody celebrating, man. Happy birthday, man.
3: Yeah, man.
0: All right?
3: Yeah, brother.
0: Yeah, man. Blessings and love.
3: Big up every time. Shout out to the man, DJ Block, as he get ready for his big birthday. Today, as he celebrated, he's going to do something special for you guys later on at 6 p.m. right here on Caribbean Power Jam Radio. Keep it locked to your number one station that's rocking the nation. That's right. Come

0: Number Cry Baby. You and the DJ Pun, no, the ones and threes, not two ones and twos.
1: Is he all the ones and threes? What do you want to step on me, take, man? I got three turntables in front of you. Up to you, man. The ones and the trees. Is this what you said?
0: It's like a foot.
1: The man created.
0: I must say, happy birthday.
1: Your thing, man.
0: Just say happy birthday to your brother, Blacko, man.
1: Yes, man. Go ahead.
0: I'll see you. Dilia. Myself. Your daughter, Sugarfoot. You know, and I must say happy birthday to my aunt, Auntie Brenda, who's celebrating her birthday today, too.
1: Okay, and today's your birthday as well, right?
0: Yes, there's a lot of people, boy.
1: Okay. Okay, so what's going on for you on your birthday today?
0: Yeah, man. Thank you, my brother.
1: What are you doing for your birthday? I know you're in the... No, I ain't doing nothing, man.
0: Everything is still Saturday. When you got the aunt body, they're keeping the aunt body on Saturday.
1: Uh-huh.
0: So they're preparing everything for Saturday.
1: Oh, wow. How's Guyana, brother? How's everything over there?
0: It's hot, boy. Hot.
1: I can imagine, man. I can imagine. Guyana always hot, buddy. Just stay cool out there. Okay?
0: It's nice when you go up on the road, though. It's hot, though.
1: Yeah, I know. You enjoy your birthday, Charlie, and be safe.
0: Thank you,
1: there.
0: My brother.
1: I soon touch down, brother. You see me soon, all right?
0: All right. Yeah, my brother.
1: Big up yourself, man. All right.
0: All right.

0: don't get play a lot, you know, but I remember the first time I heard this song, man. I fell in love with it, man. I like it. All right. TBT, baby, we throwing it all the way back. Big up to everybody getting locked on this Caribbean Power Jam Radio. Good afternoon. Shout out to those on that lunch break right now. Hope you guys are feeling nice. Listen. Listen, man. It's Power Jam. Will you?
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0: Dubai. Let's take it out to the streets right now. What's going on, DJ Quinn?
1: Man, you're jamming, man.
0: Thank you, brother. What's going on?
1: I call and wish my fellow DJs happy birthday, man. Black Charlie, yes. Man. Black Charlie. That's Althea Vickery. That's my cousin. I want to say happy birthday to all the people celebrating a birthday today. This week, this Virgos, man, lots of Virgos.
0: Oh,
1: I hope
0: they
1: take a moment to look back at their past, examine their present, and know that they will pass in the future.
0: Mm-hmm.
1: I mean, the last year is greater than the former years. Happy birthday.
0: Yeah, man, that is awesome, man. Big up to all the Virgos, man. It's this season right now. They got it going on, you know.
1: Yeah, the perfectionists, man. The perfectionists, they all celebrating this season.
0: Yeah. I know, you know, right now, especially men, them, the two that I know, you know, when they hear you call a name and, you know, they cry by them. Them, especially Charlie.
1: Them Virgo men cry a lot.
0: What?
1: Them I've been listening, them though. Yeah, I know a couple of them, they cry a lot, man, for no reason.
0: Them are sensitive, boy. You got to take it easy. The women that...
1: I don't think Charlie just cry like that, though. I don't think Charlie just cry like that.
0: You don't know what going on. When you put the radio, he says something to you, you know, he's get very emotional. You never witnessed that, man?
1: No, I gotta you see, Charlie's keeping me up too late, man. I gotta stay one night late with him and I'm out. I see if he really cries.
0: I'm gonna do a Charlie moment for you. Don't worry, I'm gonna do a Charlie moment for you. I'll do one. I promise you, I'm gonna do one for you. You're gonna hear.
1: I know you're going soon to lay your hands to rest. I'm gonna see if you cry, man. I wish your cry face look like.
0: Yeah, as soon as I touch, now you see me start crying. It takes so long.
1: Yeah, sorry about yesterday, man. I couldn't continue the conversation. Uh-huh. Knowing just work happened.
0: Right.
1: But it was good conversation, man. Keep it going on Radio Land, man. I like what you do.
0: Thank you so much, my brother. Big up yourself. And I know the jam is going to look forward to hearing from you as you fill in for me, all right? And I've been listening as well. So thank you so much, DJ Quinn. Man is everything.
1: Yeah, thank you. Best of you.
0: All right. Take care. Shout out to

0: afternoon.
1: Good afternoon, man. I don't even know where to start. Wander up on the water, complaining and fussing, you know, people bringing news to shit. One say you coming on and play with you and play. One day, you know, crying. I talked to him 3-4 times this morning. He did not say anybody.
0: What?
1: The other one, he there on some ones and trees. Like, I don't know where to start. I just need this to be over with so that the Libra can enjoy themselves, man. I don't know where to start. Right now, I just want to say happy birthday to Althea, man. Because, I don't know.
0: Oh, man. Oh, that's funny. That is funny right there. You know, it's pure complaints that got going on today for you. These Virgos.
1: Yo, I don't understand it.
0: These Virgos, they ain't easy, buddy. I tell you about them. I tell you. Especially
1: Black them. Happy body. Charlie happy body. Sugar foot happy body. Ayana happy body.
0: She upset.
1: Happy body, Alibaba.
0: She upset, guys. Say she's the cheapest Virgo I know.
1: Oh, like it got some truth to it, though.
0: Why don't I tell you nothing, you know, man? But a Virgo girl cheap. Ah, she cheap?
1: Well, listen. Hopefully, wherever the ship there, she can hear. I believe you.
0: She cheap. Make sure you make up our Wendy daughter, Jessica. She celebrate her birthday, too, man.
1: Okay. Happy birthday to Jessica.
0: Yeah, man.
1: Yourself, all right? All right, boss. I'm about to grab my bag and
0: wait, before you go, going back to the woman there on the cruise, wherever she there listening to the station, she ever gave anything? She ever buy you a little juice or anything, right, that you can recall?
1: Nothing, absolutely nothing.
0: She cheap, bud. She cheap.
1: So that's what I'm saying. I believe you.
0: Yeah.
1: I don't believe Black and cheap. Me and Black have hung out already.
0: Black and cheap. Black is not the
1: cheap. So maybe it's just the females.
0: I think it's just, okay, 91 cents. Just, like, let me just point piano. Me, nobody else. I know she for how much years.
1: Listen. Wait 1 minute. You think Charlie cheap?
0: Charlie?
1: You listening?
0: Charlie cheap.
1: He ain't cheap.
0: Nah, he ain't cheap.
1: Okay.
0: He ain't cheap.
1: All right.
0: No, I don't think I ever experienced cheapness with Charlie or Blocker. But Yana, Jesus.
1: Mm-hmm. So it's just Yana. She's stand alone right now.
0: Just she alone. Only she.
1: All right. Well, I'm going to send out another big up this year. Yana, you know? Big up yourself on your body, your cheap self on your board.
0: I know she's more coming for me, boy.

0: quality of life in the air. What's going on? Hello.
1: Yo, Sean, man. This your one. Come to Brian.
0: All right, so you got to stop back again, all right? Come on back again, my brother. Come on.
1: I'm coming here.
0: All right, cool. Yeah, man.
1: Yeah, I'm really
0: okay. All right, cool.
1: I got brought in, too.
0: All right, cool.
1: I'm coming.
0: All right, good. All right. Big up my friend, then, man.

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So this Sunday at Soak and Wine, you will see our costumes, okay? We're going to display them for you. And I tell you, some fine

0: Street once again. Caller, you are live on the air. What's happening?
1: Nothing's happening, son. I want you to replay that song that you're playing now.
0: You want me to play it back? No problem, Mama. I got you. You like this one?
1: Thank you. Yeah, I want to dance to my.
0: Oh, wow. All right, Mama.

We got a brand new DJ, man. Sugarfoot, they call you. Man, the folks are pouring in for the tickets today. Can you all please excuse me, all right? Everybody coming in, getting ready for tomorrow. It's been a busy day yesterday, and it's going to be, it look like it's going to be crazier today. But big up to all you guys, man. All those last minute ticket grabbers, you know. Thank you guys for your support.

They do it all on that side. So make sure y'all go over there and grab something to eat. Say hello for us. Let them know you are a jammer. You never know, you might get a little Pillari free. You never know. They take good care of our customers over there. So y'all go check them out, okay?

0: If they don't know how to have a good time, you don't want them, right? You may as well out sometime and say, hey, they got some boring people, you know, boy. They're just boring, man. They come outside for, you know, good music playing and just stand up there, boy.
1: Yeah.
0: I mean, it makes sense. When you hear party, well, you know what, too? I can't really blame too much of them because sometimes the DJ, man, you don't make sense. That's why we need more female DJs. We need more female DJs. Because for some reason, I find that female DJs is nobody girls them want. And they split. If you look at any female DJs out there, well, the good ones, you and they rock in a party, you see all the girls them broken out. Because it's like, these girls know. And with some of them man DJ, they can talk once at the strip, and they got to tell you, but how the mother used to tell them don't do that. And how from since they were small, how they used to go to this place, and then they got to play the song. Them girls, they don't do too much talking. Girls, play music and you enjoy yourself. I want to shout out to those female DJs out there. We need more female DJs. Got too many males. And some of them, you know, what they doing? They just got the party on a standstill, right? I hate when I go in a party. I hate when I go into an event, you know, and you stand up in there and the DJ there all over the place. And then now, you know, keep yourself enjoying what you're doing. You'll see hello, you know, and he's screaming, yeah! She go foot laughing. I tell you, and you stand up there watching it, but you ain't watching the crowd, boy. You ain't seen everybody just stop watching you like, what you doing? And he just going on. And then he left all for the other DJ for come out. The other DJ come out. Like a party I went to. I ain't call no party name, but they carry me by Blocker for play. Everybody playing arcades. Yeah, Blocker come on. By Blocker carry me back a little bit, by. Carry me back, you know. Back into time and proper music. And the vibe, you could see, it looks like you restarted the whole thing because people start enjoying themselves, you know, really nice and stuff. I can't deal with enough bugger noise making when you're going dance, you know? You can't end up doing them things. Just let the people don't come out and enjoy themselves, you know? Yeah. Most events for me, when I go to them, I just get frustrated with DJs, you know? I ain't gonna lie to you. I don't feel because I am a DJ and if I'm standing at a party, I want to hear a certain level of music. It could be that. It could be wrong, you know. We just be fair to them. It could be that. But when you walk into a party, since you're an upcoming DJ now, that's what you said. You want to be a DJ, right? So let me teach you. When you go into a dance, an event itself, standing at a party, I want to hear a certain level of music. It could be that. It could be wrong, you know. We just be fair to them. It could be that. But when you walk into a party, since you,

0: take some corners. You observe. You're seeing a lot of women in there. You see man to woman, woman to man, whatever it is. You observe that. You listen to what the next DJ play. And you're going to know where to go from there. Another thing, when you get booked for dance, this is one of the most important thing I'm teaching your upcoming DJ. All right? Very important. If you are booked for an event, and this event starts at 10 o'clock, that's the time you should be there.
1: Steve,
0: you should be there on time. Don't walk in the dance 2 o'clock and come back and play everything the man just done play. That can get people upset. You understand? You should be there on that premises at the time you book, you show up there. No promoters book you for coming 1 and 2 o'clock in the morning. No promoters put you on the flyers and say, this DJ will be there at 2 o'clock. They don't do that. So if a DJ put you on a flyer and said, you should be in that house, this is the time, you should do that. That way you know how to play. You're going to know how to play. I hate when I die in a dance, the next DJ come on and he start back with the same music, but he be like, who is this? Is a sing over? Let's take it out to the streets. Call me alive in the air, what's going on? How you doing? Good afternoon.
2: Yeah, you get plenty of licks as a kid?
0: Nah, I ain't get no licks. There's one thing.
2: You don't get no licks?
0: Well, I get a bed. We call them bed. What?
2: A couple of people, I'm sure quite a few times, Mama Jennifer tell you it's hard.
0: Well, not really, you know. Mother don't tell me, though.
2: Did I just hear you got another DJ you're bringing out there?
0: Yeah, my name DJ Sugarfoot. You think it's, you think any people that hear the name Sugarfoot, they're gonna book you?
2: Yeah, tit again, boy.
0: Oh man, left me. I like promoting these DJs, you know. The bad. Hey, you wanna be a DJ for Chute Gano? Wendy, come get your husband, girl. Come.
2: I gotta come off this fool, but.
0: Hello, Steve. Steve, you gotta give it to me.
2: I got.
0: Promoter Mao used to come up on this video and say, "Where's the line he used to say? We call it. What to call it? No, the man is a bad man. So what are you talking about? You know what I mean? You just gotta believe in them. What did my call it?
2: So listen. First it was DJ, what you call it. Now it's DJ, now I'm saying.
0: Hello. Well, he just got learned to stay away from the word there.
2: You know what I'm saying? I listen early, the jammers come out early, because right. You know the line, you know what I'm saying? We outside tomorrow, you know what I'm saying?
0: Hello, leave my friend of alone, okay? We are here to teach. All right?
2: All right.
0: This boy Steve is an idiot. I can't matter with Steve, man. But anyway, big up to everybody. Got a loud tone of this Caribbean Power Jam Radio. We outside tomorrow. I'll be behind the museum very early tomorrow, so you guys can see everything. You will see the setup. We will be we're just going to show you guys what's happening, because it's going to be massive tomorrow. I want y'all get ready, come out early, come to have fun, bring your friend, bring your everybody. Just come. Where's the lady just used again? Just come. You know what I'm saying? What you call it?

0: All right, so I did promise you guys yesterday, right, that I have four tickets to give away. Four. All right? Four. Four tickets to give away for Kes show. All right? These tickets are $90 each. This is sponsored, okay? These tickets are sponsored on behalf of Cherise Fraser, who have the fundraising coming up. I believe that's November. Let me pull that up real quick. That is November the 8th. That's Sunday, November the 8th. It's a fundraising going on, a fundraising brunch brought to you by Cherise Fraser. She does a lot of great work for the community, supporting a lot of kids out there, you know. Yeah. So anyway, we have four tickets that's being sponsored on behalf of Cherise Foundation there. We're gonna give it away now on the air so someone can be lucky. If you haven't got your tickets yet or you're planning to, this is your opportunity to get a ticket. All right? Now, Channel Foot, this is you, partner. As a DJ, maybe you want to be an upcoming DJ, you know. How would you give away tickets today? And give 2 minutes to think about it. You got to think fast, you know.
1: Yeah.
0: Good. He said, yeah, yeah. He said, yeah, yeah.

0: number one. Are you ready?
1: You got it.
0: Come over here. Come over here. All right. Hey, ladies and gentlemen, listen up. This is my brother Sugarfoot. We'll tell you how you can win a ticket today. All right, Sugar, take it to it. Take it to it.
2: Yes, Jammers. All right. Between the last hour. All right. As they see, we're rocking this music. All right. Give me the most music by the singer. All right. The most music by the singer within the hour that we was jamming.
0: Okay. All right.

0: Repeat it again one more time. Go ahead. And give them the phone number to see all these things you got. Look at the number there right there. Look, look, look. Don't run. Come back. Watch it there right there. You need spectacles so you can see from there. All right, good. Come. Do it one more time. Let the folks know what they need to do in order to win these tickets. I think you make it very easy for them. If they were listening to you, they should know it. All right, go ahead.
1: Jammers, once again, all right, within the hour, which is the most music was played by the DJ within the hour? All right, call 718-393-5385, all right?
0: All right! Hey, this one teacher. God, all right. All right. It's like he had CDO stuff. You know, somebody tell you something, he's talking to them and say, all right.

Bueno, vivo si sei no intention is brownie. What's wrong with me on Spot Man? Is we doing? The man Sugarfoot. Big up yourself, Madan. You don't know. The man bringing some nice energy for us.

0: All right. What's that, sugar? They got call you what?
1: DJ, all
0: right. DJ, all right.
2: Francine. Private Ryan South.
0: Big up yourself, Francine. Let's go out to the streets right now. Calling you live on the air. How you doing?
1: Hello, hello, hello, all the jammers. This is your boy, Private Ryan, touching beat. Your boy, DJ Sean, and all the jammers out there. Can't wait for tomorrow. We're going to be rocking.
0: You don't know.
1: It's going to be a movie, jammers.
0: You don't know, my brother. My brother, how are you doing today?
1: Are you blessed and highly favored.
0: Are you calling to win a ticket today?
1: So why not, man? You're playing beer soca music all the last for the last hour.
0: Good.
1: 2 hours or so.
0: Which one of the artists is you hear the most today?
1: That I don't know, honestly.
0: That's it.
1: Somebody else could win, man. You know, too well known, Carlin, and you know, share the vibe.
0: I'm surprised at you guys, man. All right. We'll give another person the opportunity. All right. No problem.
1: Yeah, that's it, man. Thank Colin, I'll see you guys tomorrow regardless.
0: All right. Good. All right. 718-39.

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1: I don't want you to text me now. I want you to call in. The number is 718-393-5385. I know I would catch y'all, you know. Y'all listening to music, y'all dancing, enjoying yourself, but you didn't even know. You didn't even know. Wait. This is easy, man.

0: paying attention, you know. Yeah, exactly. But you know who though? You know who's the artist? Sugarfoot, say you know. All right, so if Sugarfoot know now, guys, we can give us, let's see. We can give you two letters. We want the beginning and the end. Come, Sugarfoot. Just give them the beginning and the end. If you get this right, you're bad. Okay? 718-393-5385 is the number for you to call. You can give us a call now. All right, give me the first letter, Sugarfoot. Talk. Where we got? Where we got?
1: R. We get R.
0: All right, don't give me the other one, man.

0: If you could call him now and tell me. Let me see if you're paying attention. All right, now. Number is 718-393-5385. If you are calling on WhatsApp, that number is 347-574-1157. Give me a call now. Let me see if you're good at that, okay? Let's take it out to the streets real quick. Call you live on the air. How you doing?
1: Hello?
0: Hi.
1: Hello, yeah.
0: Talk
1: good
0: to
1: day.
0: Me.
1: Good the day. Caller was Rupee.
0: Uh-huh.
1: Rupee.
0: Where's that right?
1: The caller, the day was Rupee.
0: Wait, spell your name there for my boy. Spell your name.
1: Delano Caesar, D-E-L-A-N-O.
0: Me say you name, I say he name, Rupee, spell Rupee.
1: But now, I never spell you Rupee, you know.
0: You never spell you Rupee? So you know it's Rupee?
1: No, sir.
0: How you know it's Rupee, but you can't spell Rupee for me, boy?
1: Because listen all the time, Don't say listen, say listen.
0: Well, congratulations, my brother. It is Rupee. Rupee is one of the artists that got played the most today. Very good. What's your name again? Say your name again for me.
1: Delano Caesar. D.
0: All right.
1: D L A N O.
0: Respect.
1: Where
0: you?
1: C-A-E.
0: Uh-huh.
1: S-A-R.
0: All right, where you located right now, brother?
1: I located in Brooklyn, in Manhattan, working.
0: Well, here we're partner. You got to make your way down here so today and pick up the ticket. On first thing tomorrow morning,
1: yeah,
0: okay?
1: I'll come there.
0: Yes.
1: I'll come there by 10:30.
0: By time what?
1: 3:00, 4:00.
0: All right, that's perfect time. All right, I'll see you. Congratulations, my brother. Congratulations.
1: Thank you, sir. Thank you.
0: All right.
1: Thank you.
0: Wow.

0: I do, guys.
1: Hold that line there a second there, cuz I have another singer that we play a lot today that we're going to ask you and you're going to tell us. Think about it, guys. Think about it. Quality of life. How you doing?
2: How you doing? Yeah, can you hear me?
1: I can hear you loud and clear, cuz. What's going on?
2: All right. Everything is blessed. What's going on with you? You ready for cuz?
1: I am ready, cuz. Pick up yourself, man. We are ready.
2: All right. I'm calling because one of my co-workers need to.
1: All right. Tell your co-workers they're good to go. You just got to come down and get it. All right.
2: Good to go.
1: All right, cuz. Big up yourself, man.
2: All right. Bless up everybody. And all the jammers there. I'm coming and show the faces tomorrow.
1: Yeah, man. Big up to DJ Magic there, guys. DJ Magic. Thank you, cuz. Big up.
2: Yes, one up. All right.

0: music, right? But anyway, give me another chance. There's another artist. He name start with an E. I'll give you a hint. An E, and it's a he. Let's take it out to the street. Calling you live on the air. How you doing?
1: Good afternoon.
0: Good afternoon.
1: Good afternoon
0: to
1: my supervisor,
0: Sugarfoot. Your supervisor? Hi,
1: supervisor. Yes, my supervisor, Sugarfoot.
0: Supervisor,
1: I
0: don't like it. Pay half
1: for work. So
0: Come over here, supervisor.
1: I like
0: let me put the
1: hold on.
0: That's your work. You have a supervisor. That's
2: good afternoon, Jacqueline. How are you?
1: Good afternoon, supervisor. I would like you to answer the question so you can give me the picture.
2: Well, I can't answer the question when
1: I'm missing the program from this time.
2: Well, the question was, right? Name the most music played by the artist within the last 2 hours. If he was listening and paying attention. They already have a winner.
1: Okay. For Rupee.
2: So we need another winner for the other DJ that was played within those hours.
0: Big up my brother Sugarfoot, man. All right. So, call her. Are you there? She gone. She left you. Beverly, what's going on, baby? Big up yourself, okay? All right. So we have a couple artists that we play, yes. But Rupee was one that played a lot today. And there's another artist. Name starts with an E. Come on, guys.

0: Back out to the streets right now. Quality of life of the year. How you doing?
1: I'm good, DJ Sean.
0: That is awesome. Who am I speaking with?
1: Marilyn.
0: Hi. Whoa, you got the answer for me?
1: Well, you see, if I were embarrassed myself, you know, I don't know, but I will try Edwin Haywood.
0: Wow, is that, did we play any heat today, right? You sure?
1: I don't know, but I know the song that you're playing, the era that you're playing, he was big during that time.
0: Uh-huh.
1: But I am terrible at who sing what. I just know Edwin Haywood was big in those days.
0: In these days.
1: And you said the name began with E.
0: Uh-huh.
1: He's the only E I can think of.
0: Oh, it's only E name Stanley. You sure I gave her a chance?
1: I can think of. And I know he was a big vocal artist in the late 90s. Early 2000s. I take my chances.
0: Give me two songs that you love about from him.
1: Oh, my gosh.
0: Come on, just two. What songs you like? Come on.
1: What song Edwin Haywood sing that I like?
0: Yes. Don't Google this thing while you're talking to me, you know. Don't do that.
1: I am not Googling nothing. I'm just terrible when it comes to remembering who sings what. I know that he was very popular in the late 90s. And I thought he threw a lot of his music. I tried to call earlier for Rookie because I know Rookie was one as well. But the other singers got ahead of me. I mean, the other caller got in before me.
0: Oh, yeah? So you can't give me just two?
1: John, don't embarrass me.
0: Oh, my God. All right.
1: I'm too nervous to remember.
0: You're too nervous.
1: I'm even trying to remember. I'm going to start
0: when you finish it. In a party. What the one? In the party. How the one go?
1: What happens in the party? You sing, no.
0: You never sing, no.
1: My best song did play earlier. You tell people to remember that. That's the motto for tomorrow.
0: That is Rupee, yes. Rupee sing what happens in the party stays in the party. But Edward did not sing that one day, you just sing. But anyway, congratulations. You called the name right. So you won yourself a ticket.
1: Yay! Thank you, Sean.
0: You are welcome. Come grab your tickets here, okay? Peace and love, baby.
1: I certainly will. All right. I appreciate it.
0: Anytime.
1: Take care.
0: I think
1: I know his name.
0: All right. Bye-bye,
1: guys. Well, yes. I just be busy dancing. I don't have time to pay attention to anything you want. I be enjoying my music.
0: I know
1: you. I don't need liquor. I don't need... You just play music and you know me. I'm talking ways like crazy. I don't know who sing what.
0: All right. Thank you so much, love. You take care. Congratulations.
1: Thank you, love.
0: Yeah, bye-bye. All right. Bye-bye. Wow. Big up my friend, man. Congratulations to her. We got two winners so far. Again, I want to thank Charisse Fraser. Big up to you, mama, as you get ready for Sunday, November 8th at 11 a.m. to 4 p.m. It's the fundraising breakfast run. I want you guys to get ready for that right there. If you would like to buy a ticket and support Charisse Fraser, that number is 929
2: DJ Quinn ATL
0: 629-6229. That's her number. Give her a call, okay? We're going to go out to DJ Quinn. Quinn, what's going on, brother? How are you?
3: Man, listen, I'm riding with Daviola, and she asked me what happens in the party, man. I said, a lot of things happen. Some of the things I know happen is people shoot weed break off. Sean, you probably can run down the list of some other things that happens in the party. What I know for sure is that some shoe weed break off, some wig drop off, you know, some eyebrow drop off. I know quite a few things that happens in a party.
0: Especially
3: but maybe Sugarfoot knows some things, man. Sugarfoot is experienced.
0: Sugarfoot, maybe he might know, you know. I don't know. I know.
3: Sugarfoot. What happens in the party? Sugarfoot, what happens in the party?
0: Come tell them what happened in the party. Come. Now, we can't. You sure you want to do that when they're listening? Hey, no matter. We can't do that. Wendy is listening right now.
3: What happens in the party stays in the party, man. That's right. Some people hold out on an empty beer bottle the whole night. I know a lot of things happen in party. Yeah, I'm telling you, man. Some people very frugal. The cheap, man.
0: Bad. The cheap, real bad, boy. I don't know. What come out to a party, you ask a cheap man? I don't know that. Well, big up your son.
3: Mama C, probably though. Ask Mama C, man. Lick him more, man.
0: All right, big up yourself, man. DJ Quinn on the outside, guys. Big up to Quinn. Once again, as we get ready. We are getting ready. Can y'all believe it? It's tomorrow already. Can y'all believe that? Tomorrow. And we outside. Unreal.

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I want you all to come out early. Doors open at 8 p.m. So make your way down to the building as early as possible, okay? Come out and enjoy yourself. Bring your family, bring your co-workers, bring your neighbors.

tickets yet, all those late, you know, shoppers out there, you know, we got a lot of those too, you know. Always wait last minute is quite fine. But get ready. You can head down to 169 Remsen Avenue in Fun City, Brooklyn, and get your tickets here. We only have a few more left, so make sure you make your way down here.

your tickets there up or down. Make sure you say hi for us as well. And buy a little thing in there. They sell nice food too, you know. So check them out, okay? Sibyl's Restaurant on Church Avenue. Yeah, that's Sibyl. Sibyl. Type that in. Sibyl's Restaurant and go out there and get your tickets there too. We got Just Fishies. Woohoo! What a name, man. I like it. That is 555 Flatbush Avenue in Fun City, Brooklyn as well. Yes. So check them out on Flatbush. They have tickets there available. Yes. And if you're in Queens, Queens, make sure you check out Queens. Richmond Hill, they have tickets in Sibyl's Veggie Castle. Check them out as well. Go check them out. Tell them you need tickets. Get those tickets there as well. If you're in New Jersey, check out A&G International Cuisine. East Orange. Make sure you go out there and check them out too. Tell them, say, you need tickets. Say, Felicia. It's Felicia.

Mocha and Wine is happening on Saturday. Yeah, on Sunday. Sorry, guys. Sunday. That is September 6th at 4 p.m. to 9 p.m. Soca and Wine. And at that event, Caribbean Power Jam will be showcasing our costumes for 2026 Carnival in Guyana. I need you guys to check that out, okay? Check that out. That is Soca and Wine. Tickets are $50 to enter that building. And that building is located at 4106 2nd Avenue in Brooklyn, New York. Check them out too, okay? They have tickets there as well. And also we have tickets here too. Check them out too, man. Hold on. I'm trying to find Uncle Bugsy flyers. You guys know Bugsy have his family reunion, the big family reunion celebration. That

Ready for the big Libra affair. That is a soul-to-soul whisper of elegance celebration. Now, if you went there last year, you know that's an epic event. You need to come out dressed up really, really nice. Fellas, you know how to do it, okay? Your nice suit and tie. Fix yourself up, shine up your shoes, get ready for it. Ladies, I don't even need to tell you how to dress, okay? I don't even need to tell you how to do that. You're going to do that very well.

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That's September 12th at Studio 718. That is free entry until 12 a.m. $20 after. So make sure you get that, okay? And they have free food on the house for you.

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That's going to be massive, too. All right, those are the events Palmer Jam share with you guys, so make sure you check them out. Peace and love, everybody. 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

party that you know and love is making its way back to you on Labor Day Sunday, September 6th. 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Super A, Pinnacle, Stichy, Busta, Super Terry. 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
1: Oh, New York City. Ain't no party like a big people party, because a big people party just rocks.

party that you know and love is making its way back to you on Labor Day Sunday, September 6th. And we're coming with some of the best one-man bands. Super A, Pinnacle, Stichy, Busta, Super Terry. And for the

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1: Jammers, happy birthday to all those who are celebrating. 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Thank you for being a
2: 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Labor Day in New York City will never be the same. 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

0: party that you know and love is making its way back to you on Labor Day Sunday, September 6th. And we're coming with some of the best one-man bands. Super A, Pinnacle, Stichy, Busta, Super Terry, and for the first time in New York City, Errol One Man Band.
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0: out there, but you said,
1: hey, what's that? 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
0: Who's Sally Fox?
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1: I hope you bring lights
0: up. That way.
1: Yeah, right.
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6: Jammers, happy birthday to all those who are celebrating, wishing you health and happiness on your birthday and prosperity in the coming year. 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Thank you for being a
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And we're coming with some of the best one-man bands. Super A, Pinnacle, Stichy, Busta, Super Terry. And for the first time,

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Good afternoon, good afternoon, good morning, good night to each and every one of you around the world. 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

0: That's right. Good morning, good afternoon, good evening, good night to all the jammers who got it locked right now. How you feeling, jammers?
1: You mean what you say.
0: Don't know about you, but I'm feeling good. It's my birthday today. I'm celebrating myself, you know. But that's what I'm doing today. Virgo way.
1: No white man.
0: Shout out to everyone celebrating a birthday today.
1: No serious numbers, no fight.
0: Altia, big up yourself, my Virgo sister. Charlie, my Virgo brother. Daily, happy birthday to you, all right?

0: Jama, like I said, man, I'm just playing some of my favorite music today. It's my birthday today, man. I'm telling you, man, how you doing, Jamas? Hope you guys had a wonderful Thursday today. Flavor Thursday, at it again right here, man, 6 p.m. to 9 p.m. Screaming Power Jammer, the station, who does it like this?
1: That's right,
0: Rhythm Power Jam, that's so.

0: wrong here, all right? Strictly authentic and real things wrong here, all right?
1: Once again, to all the jammers, got a lock right now. Flavor Thursday right there, each and every Thursday.

0: to the daily. Many more celebrating the birthday today, man. Happy birthday to my brother, Phoenix Marvin, daughter, celebrating a birthday today too. Happy birthday to you, princess. Many more to come, all right?
1: That's
0: right.
1: Some
0: of my favorite hits today. That's why I'm playing today, man. Big up to all the jammers once again who got a knock right now.
1: Listen, man. Listen again.

0: Tracy, and we are live.
1: All right. That's right, so I'm celebrating my birthday today, man. Big up to all the jammers who got a lock right now. All the jammers rolling in. Grabbing those tickets for tomorrow. It's all about the cash show.
0: I'm telling you, it's going to be mad. It's going to be crazy.
1: You know?
0: I'm telling you, make sure you get there from early, all right?
1: Play some of my favorite music today, man. That's what I'm doing.

0: playing some of my favorite tunes today. That's what I'm doing, playing some music for my birthday today. Man, I want to say happy birthday to anyone celebrating birthday to you. Happy birthday to my Virgo twin, Altia Daly and Atlanta Charlie. Those are my Virgo twin. As far as I know, man, celebrating birthday the same day, you know?
1: Yes, man.
0: Hope you guys having a wonderful day in your birthday today, man. Me, I just, you know, it was a normal regular day for me. I got up and I gave the Almighty thanks and praise, you know? That's what I do. I give the Almighty thanks and praise for another year, another day, you know? Because you can't leave the Almighty or anything you do in this time, you know? Everything you got to give thanks and praise for. Waking up alone is a blessing. So, big up to all the jammers once again. We got a lock right now. I'm going to turn it up a little later on, but right now we're on the cruise control vibe today. That's what we're doing. Playing some of my favorite tunes today for my birthday, all right?

0: playing some of my favorite tune to the man. Big up to all the jammers who got a lock right now, near and far. They don't seem to realize this love was meant to be. Flavor Turns it right here, special edition. Only your love can set me free. Birthday behavior today, man. We're taking it easy, man. We're cruising, you know?
1: Yes, man. Yeah. We're cruising, we're celebrating, all right?
0: Yeah, playing that over in Washington for you. Hold on, man. Hold on.
2: So tattered and torn.
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0: 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Still I go true.
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1: Hey.
0: It's the mercies of God that has kept us alive.
1: Listen, man. 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We just gotta keep pushing.

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0: playing some of my favorite music today, man. Big up to all the jammers who got it locked right now. Voice of One, Eddie Lovett, man. One of the baddest from dude back in the days. You know what I'm saying, my brother?
1: Yes, man.
0: Yeah, man. Big up to all the jammers. Like I said, we got it locked right now. So just send you something there. So we're going to get ourselves together and just give a little, you know, a little intro, a little introduction thing. You know what it is already, man? 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It's much appreciative, man. Each and every one of you guys took time out your day, your busy schedule, to wish me a happy birthday. And I feel very honored, man. Words can express, you know, how greatly I appreciate each and every one of you guys, you know, that show me genuine love from day one. Number uno, show me love, you know. Happy birthday to my Virgo twin, Altia. 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We all celebrating the same day. My brother DJ Charlie, Atlanta Charlie from Atlanta. Daly, happy birthday to you, Daly, my Virgo twin. And Jessica, Phoenix Marvin, happy birthday to your daughter Jessica too. All right, many, many more. Health, strength, and prosperity. All the best wishes. All right, thank you, jammers. I'm gonna do a little thing, man, because, you know, man, go through struggle sometimes, you know. Sometimes you gotta. I just came up with a little introduction thing, you know, to be a great man. You can start it off, my brother, because, you know, women them love great men, you know. They ain't like no weak man, no jelly back man, and them thing down, no mangoes and manatees, so. They're like real
1: no
0: man.
1: No mangoose.
0: Yeah.
1: We's no manatee.
0: We's real man. We's a man's man.
1: No manatee. No auntie. You know what we say? Yes, man.
0: I'm a man's man. And I know you as a man's man too. So.
1: That's it. In every definition of the word.
0: Yeah.
1: Man.
0: Mm-hmm. No
1: real
0: substitute.
1: Real man.
0: No substitute.
1: No substitute.
0: Mm-mm.
1: Keep it 100.
0: Blueprint, no carbon copy.
1: That's it.
0: You know? So it's not too many of us leave these days, because a lot of us, I see that we compromise ourselves as men these days. And,
1: a lot of men compromise themselves. A lot of men is, I don't know, they are on the other side. They claim some of them in the middle. They don't even know what direction they want, go right or left. You know? So it's kind of messed up still, you know?
0: Yeah.
1: But being a great man is not about how much money you have, how many people know your name, or how much attention you receive. True greatness is received by your character, your actions, and the way you treat the people around you. Basics.
0: I would love for you to say that again, my brother.
1: You know? Being a great man, it's not about how much money you have, how many people know your name, or how much attention you receive. True greatness is revealed by your character, your actions, and the way you treat the people around you.
0: That simply means even when people are not looking.
1: That's it.
0: You know? Because it's not a puppy show. We're not on Broadway, you know? We're not in Hollywood neither. Acting, it's an everyday thing that you do.
1: That's
0: as man.
1: When the lights out and all of these things, you still remain the same. You understand? You still remain the same. You remain grounded. You know, nothing changes you. Nothing around you cause you to change or cause you to compromise. You stay in that same posture, you know.
0: Mm-hmm.
1: Today's society is.
0: I've seen so many things on social media, man, and I don't know what we have reduced ourselves as men in this society, you know. And we all know, as men, we all have a little feminine in all of us. You know, I used to do a lot of things when I was younger. I put on my mother dress, I should heal, and I walk outside. and everybody just rocking and laughing and all those stuff. But things. You know, that doesn't make me less of a man. Well, but what I'm saying is, the men these days, they just compromise themselves and they don't stand for anything in these times that we're living in. And it's sad to see it, you know. And you go on social media and you see so much of us, we just lost.
1: Yeah, because
0: you know, we don't know our foundation. We don't know where we came from, you know.
1: That's because it's simple, you know.
0: We're trying to compete with the women then.
1: Have the men, you know, any and everything for fame, for wealth, you know. That's what they do. Any and everything for fame and wealth. Any and everything to get ahead. You know, that person is in a position and you feel that you should be there. So you could do any and everything just so you could go above him. To say, well, okay, I beat you and all of these things. You're compromising yourself. You know, as a man, you're supposed to stand firm. You're supposed to stand firm at all times. You know? But like we said, in today's society and the generations that are here, you know, there is so much things. Rampant in our society, you know. And we have to be careful. We have to guard our young men against these things.
0: Yeah.
1: You know, as parents, you know, we have to guard our young children from birth. Our young babies, our young men from birth, we have to guard them and protect them from these things.
0: Especially, you know what I'm saying? Especially as men, we supposed to show our sons, our offspring, the right way. It's only so much we can teach a girl child, you know, but it's our mother's job to teach her everything about the female, you know. Our job as men is to guide our kids, but primarily we got sons, we supposed to teach them the right way to go.
1: Yeah, we're supposed to teach them the right way, you know.
0: And a great man, you know, a great man know that respect is earned. It's not given. It's not demanded. He keeps his word, takes responsibility, you know, for all his mistakes, good or bad, you know, and stands on his principle. Even when nobody is watching, once again, that's the key word.
1: You see, you got it.
0: Nobody
1: it is
0: some, watching,
1: right? So you gotta look at it this way, right? You know, first thing first, you know, taking responsibility for the mistakes. You understand me? So when you take responsibility for your mistakes, you are accepting accountability. You are not pointing fingers. You're not seeking excuses or anything. You know, you are accepting accountability. You're saying, listen, I messed up. It's my responsibility. I'm going to accept the accountability on that. That's what real men does. Real men don't run. They do not run away when things get rough, you know, when things get hard. No, real men don't run. They stay and battle it through. You know what I'm saying? So these are some of the things, you know. It's okay to admit when you're wrong. It's okay to admit you make a mistake. You know what I'm saying? It doesn't. You admitting you're wrong or admitting
0: it doesn't
1: you made
0: make
1: a mistake
0: doesn't make you less of a man.
1: Doesn't make you less of a man or less of a person.
0: No,
1: it's not a competition where you feel that I gotta stay strong and be bravado. No, it doesn't mean by accepting responsibility for your mistake and saying I'm wrong, I'm sorry, it doesn't make you weak.
0: Mm-mm.
1: You understand? It doesn't make you weak. Instead, it reveals. You understand? It reveals something very important. It reveals, one, that this man, I could rely on him. You understand? Because even when he make a mistake, he admit it and own it. He doesn't deflect from it. You understand? So I could rely on him. I could trust him. You know what I'm saying? So in today's society, a lot of men run. They don't want to own it. They always want to circumvent. You know what I'm saying? They always want to circumvent. Let me go wrong this corner, go wrong this corner. You understand? No, don't circumvent it. Own it. Own it, accept it. And when you own it and accept it, you're going to see, you know what I'm saying, the benefits of that. Accepting your responsibility, accepting your accountability, you know, and standing on your principles.
0: Yeah.
1: You know, it's very important that you stand on your principles.
0: You don't have to compromise.
1: You don't have to compromise.
0: You don't compromise yourself.
1: You don't have to compromise. Don't allow nobody to influence you. Nobody to offer you anything that you would compromise your principles. The moment you compromise your principles, that clearly said you are a weak man. And the minute you are a weak man, how do you expect a woman to respect you when you are easily compromised? You are easily to compromise. You know what I'm saying? A woman would not respect you. She can't. She would not trust you. She would not trust you. She would watch you with a million eyes. She would guard her surrounding like an eagle. Because what? You are easy compromise. Do not compromise your principle. You gotta stand firm. Stand firm on your principles. You know, stand firm for what you believe is right. Stand firm for what you believe that should be done or should be. You know, don't compromise. You know what I'm saying? Don't allow the worldly things and the little fame and all of these things to, you know, cause you to compromise. Those things are temporary. You know what I'm saying? They are temporary. Don't do that.
0: Yeah, you want to lose yourself.
1: Yeah, don't do that. Being a great man means knowing how to love without being afraid to show it. Knowing how to love and being afraid not to show it. You know, like I saw, man, you know, they have their significant other. When that woman is away, they're boasting, yes, man, that woman. But when the opportunity comes, for them to demonstrate that, you know what I'm saying? To demonstrate that they truly love this woman. You know what I mean? They pass up the opportunity. Because pull she away and kai she in the girl, what are you doing here? How come you just show up here just like that? And all of these different things. Oh, my friends are here. You're supposed to be here. Why? You know what I'm saying? No. You gotta show it. You gotta demonstrate it. You know what I'm saying? You can't be afraid. You can't be afraid. Then it makes no sense that you're in a relationship with that woman and you're afraid to be seen with her out in public and all of these different things. You know what I'm saying? To do that is so, one, a sign of weakness as a man. You know what I'm saying? You care more about what others have to say. You know what I'm saying? And that's a sign of weakness. Any person, male or female, you care more about what person have to say. You know what I'm saying? That's a sign of weakness. It's not a sign of strength. You know what I'm saying? Don't live for others. Live for you. Live for your family. Live for your significant others. You know, it's very important. You know what I'm saying? It's just very important. You can't hide, have the woman and hide it. No, no, no, no, no. You can't do those things. You know, you can't be afraid. Being a great man means protecting, not controlling. You see, a lot of men and a lot of women get this confusing. Protecting and controlling. You know what I'm saying? A man, one, might tell a woman, babes, I don't want you to wear that outfit. It's not appropriate. That woman might say, you're controlling. You want to control me? No, I'm not trying to control you. I'm simply saying that the outfit is not appropriate for you to wear tonight. It's not controlling. I'm just protecting. Because being a man, I know what's going to come with that. And then you're going to hear the whispers and all of these different things. And then you can get upset. You even get upset at me. You know what I'm saying? It's not controlling. To control someone is to dictate and to demand. It's to dictate and to demand. I dictating you, and I demanding that, hey, I demanding that you not gonna go here and you're not gonna go there. That's controlling. So women and men tend to confuse the two. There's a difference. You know, if a man tell you as a woman, babes, I don't think that outfit is appropriate. You know, it's not controlling. You know what I'm saying? So you gotta be careful, all right?
2: You can't keep the door open?
0: That's right, Jammers. We just chopping up a little here today, man. That's my birthday today. Once again, thank you, Jammers, for all the birthday wishes, man. And shout out to everyone celebrating the birthday today. Nothing but the best wishes of health, strength, prosperity, and many, many, many more years of blessings, all right? Carry on, my brother. Go right ahead.
1: Yeah.
0: That's right, Jammers. We just chopping up a little here today, man. That's my birthday today. Once again, thank you, Jammers, for all the birthday wishes, man. And shout out to everyone celebrating the birthday today. Nothing but the best wishes of health, strength, prosperity.

0: We provide not by boasting, but by leading, not by dominating. A great man makes the people around him feel valued, respected, safe, and heard. You know what I'm saying? So these are just some of the things of being a great man. You know? He understands that strength isn't always about being tough. Sometimes strength is walking away from an argument, admitting when you are wrong, forgiving someone, or having the courage to say, I love you, I was wrong, or I need help. So you see, being a great man, you know, is so you can accept help. You can ask for help. You know what I'm saying? You can admit, listen, I need help. It doesn't make you less of a man or weak of a man. All of these things, you know, part of being a great man. A great man also understands the importance of family, loyalty, honesty, and responsibility. Great man understands the importance of family. And that is very important. You understand? You as a family man, your family always have to be important. You understand? And in understanding that, you provide for them. You protect them. You shield them. You shield them from all the darts that come at them. You know what I'm saying? You step in front of all of that. You know what I'm saying? You demonstrate your loyalty by your actions, by your words. And you accept your responsibility by providing for them, encouraging them, motivating them, elevating them. You know? These are just wonderful things of great men. He doesn't have to be perfect. He simply strives to become better than the man he was yesterday. Greatness isn't measured by what a man's own. It's measured by the lives he touched, the people he inspired, the promises he kept, and the legacy he leaves behind. At the end of the day, being a great man isn't about proving you're better than everyone else. It's about becoming the best man you can be.
1: Exactly.
0: So you see, a great man is measured by the lives he touch, the people he inspire. You understand? So men, you see, we have a lot of responsibility, because you can inspire your kids. You can inspire them to be great, or you can inspire them to become hoodlums. You understand? You can do that. And people fail to realize that, oh, it's their choice. They make... No. Because everything you do while they were young plays a role in their lives when they get older. And as men, we have to recognize that. We have to be careful what we do around our kids. And even when our kids is not around us. You know, especially in today's society where there is video everywhere. You understand? So, real great men, you know, inspire. They elevate. They touch you in ways, you know, cause you to change your life. You know what I'm saying? By providing a listening ear. By providing words of encouragement. You know, these are just simple things that make a man great. You know, but

0: For many men, you know, they don't take the time and they don't see these things as important. They feel like, listen, as long as I get this paper and I put a roof over them head, little clothes on them back, little food in, that's it. My job is done.
1: That's not what it's all about.
0: That's not what it's about.
1: Yeah.
0: That's not what it's about. It's more to that. It's more to that. You have to spend quality time with your children. You have to teach them. You have to guide them. You have to guide them. Very important. Guidance is key.
1: Correct them when they're going wrong too.
0: Correct them when they're going wrong.
1: Yes.
0: You know what I'm saying? Correct them when they're going wrong.
1: Yeah, at the end of the day, being a great man isn't about proving that you're better than anyone else. It's not about proving that, you know, I'm better than this one or that one or whatever.
0: No.
1: It's about becoming the best man that I can be, you know? The day before, every day, working ourselves. That's why I always tell my son, I don't want you to be like me. I want you to be better than me.
0: That's it.
1: Because I tried to be better than my father.
0: That's it.
1: You know, so that's how it's supposed to be. You
0: inspire
1: know?
0: Them to be great.
1: Yes. That's it, you know.
0: That's it.
1: So
0: we got a very vital role to play in society as men. You know what I'm saying? And it's sad that many men run from their responsibilities. You know what I'm saying? Running from their responsibilities. It's just sad. You know what I'm saying? And then you find kids come from broken home and all of these different things. It's, you know, you can't necessarily always blame the child. You have to go back to get an understanding of why this injury, the individual is like this. You know what I'm saying? And if you go back many times, you will see.
1: But
0: the role of a father was never there. You know what I'm saying? There were no guidance, no direction. You know what I'm saying? Nothing of that.
1: But coming from a broken home doesn't necessarily mean
0: no,
1: that
0: it doesn't necessarily right. It doesn't
1: way,
0: necessary.
1: You know, because I came from a broken home. And I know a lot of people think I would have turned out bad because
0: I could attest to that too.
1: When I was going to school, I was
0: a orangutan.
1: I was a rebel.
0: I was a rebel. You call a rebel.
1: I fight for all my brothers. You know, they can come home and say that they get beat up because I'm going back out there with them, and they gotta throw their hand. And if they don't work, I gotta go to work for them because they gotta see what it is. But that being said, you know, it's how you respect yourself and what you learn around being, you know,
0: that's it.
1: Grown people. You gotta adapt to it. And if you are around people that can, you know, make you excel in life and teach you anything, you know, sustainable in life, then it doesn't make any sense.
0: And like I said, that's why I said the role of men in society, a lot of men in society run from the responsibility, because I come from a broken home and I spend most of my days on the street. I grew up around grown people.
1: All kind of people.
0: Grown people. But you see, the thing is now, I had these folks who used to give me guidance. You understand? They used to give me guidance. They recognize that, hey, mommy work hard, daddy in their boat. You know what I'm saying? Little man need little guidance. You understand? So they were there. But in this society right here now, you don't really find that. You find most
1: it's no one teaching.
0: You find most times when these guys saw what these kids going through, they took them under their wings and used them in a negative way. The only guidance they're giving them is, listen, boy, this is what you gotta do to survive. You understand me? It's not like, listen, there's ways you can do things. There's way you can get through things. You know what I'm saying? All they showing them is this part. This part. He's on the streets now. Yo, you know, just go. You got to survive. You got to do this. You understand? Take it or leave it. You know, we had the opportunity and the privilege in the time that we grew up. You know, we had persons would look out for us. You know what I'm saying? And that was key. That was key right there. You know what I'm saying? You had the grown men would look out for us. You know what I'm saying? If they see you going astray, come here. Two lash.
1: Yeah.
0: You understand? Two lash. You gotta take it. You know what I'm saying?
1: You have to.
0: You have to take it. You know what I'm saying? So and that's what it is. You know, you're not finding those type of men, you know. They're running from the responsibility. They don't want to accept it. You know? And it's just sad, man. It's just sad. Yes, people, we just chopping it up, you know. It's Flavor Thursday right here on the People Station, on the Moment Station, Caribbean Power Jam Radio. We are celebrating DJ Black of the Chemist, my brother. Birthday live right here, you don't know. You see, we having a good time, you know. We talking about men, you know, how we can play our role in society. You know what I'm saying? So it's a wonderful day, and we kicking out the weekend. Do remember, it's all about Soca Fest. Going on tomorrow night, Brooklyn Museum is the place to be. Make sure you get your ticket, make sure you get your outfit. Gate open at 8 p.m. sharp, make sure you get there from early. This event starts at 9 p.m. and end 3 a.m. exactly. Alright? So people, like I said, make sure you get your ticket. Make sure you get your outfit. Make sure you get there from early. Soca Fest. Going down tomorrow. Brooklyn Museum is the place to be. Alright?
1: Hello.
0: Do remember, catch me this Sunday, 5:22. East 46th Street, Fun City, Brooklyn. We outside in the big yard. It's a year-to-year backyard event. You don't know, Black Scorpion, we in the building. So make sure you roll out with your crew. And let's celebrate, all right? It's Labor Day weekend, and we're kicking off it right now. We just celebrating, all right? DJ Backlow.
1: Once again, thank you, Jammers. Man, my throat is messed up, but happy birthday to everyone that's celebrating the birthday today. Altia, happy birthday to you. Daily, DJ Charlie, Atlanta Charlie, big up yourself. Happy birthday to you. Jessica, happy birthday. Many, many more to come, all right? Virgo season, man. You know, today I hear DJ Sean was making a lot of people laugh, jokes off of me as usual, you know. Oh, Virgo just cry and this and that. But it's funny, because he was almost a Virgo, if you didn't know that he was almost. And a few times he cried on air. But you know the difference between me and him? I'm not gonna pour it on him. You know, I just leave them. When you see the labor season come, I just leave them alone.
0: Yeah, man.
1: Let it enjoy. I don't say there's crying babies and then things, you know. But ain't nothing for a man cry. I rather cry.
0: Ain't nothing for crying.
1: I rather cry than jump off the bridge or do something to somebody, because the people that don't cry, those are the ones that make the news usually, you know?
0: Yep, definitely. Ain't nothing wrong with shedding their tears, man. You know what I'm saying?
1: Yeah,
0: that's right, people. Kiss on the band. Going on tomorrow night. Soca Fest. Brooklyn Museum is the place to be. 200 Eastern Parkway. 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Doors open at 8 p.m. sharp. Make sure you come out. Make sure you roll out with your crew. I'm telling you, it's going to be mad. It's going to be crazy. All right? Nikita, love. Big up yourself. You don't know. Shout out to Jersey Crew.
1: Tell him.
0: Pam the Diva, big up yourself. Grand Diva Paul, big up yourself. 5 Yard and a Birth Crew, big up yourself. You don't know. Troy, Mr. Apple, big up you and the wife. All right? Big up y'all on the check-in. You don't know.

0: Yes, Jammers, yes, Jammers. Good night to each and every one. All right, you by Sugarfoot in the building. All right, representing DJ Blacko. All right? Yeah, man. For the ones and twos.
1: Glad you know
0: that. Three.
1: Don't skip and go to three. I'm glad you know that. I don't follow them DJ with the ones and threes because there's only two turntables I got. They're trying to be politically correct, but you know, we ain't up on them thing though.
0: All right. You already know. All right, our strong blessing to you, my brother. God guidance you every journey in your life. Yes. And do have a blessed one. All right, my sister Altia.
1: Yes.
0: Happy or a strong day to you. My brother Charlie. All right. And my daughter, Jessica. All right.
1: Happy birthday, Jessica. Many, many more to come. All right.
2: Yes, mama.
1: Yeah. Jammers, I once again appreciate each and every one of you guys, man. I think something is coming out. My throat is messed up, you know. But thank you guys for the well wishes. Mel Spar, thank you very much. Wendy, big up yourself. Happy birthday to your daughter. Nikita Love, thank you. Appreciate it. One of Denise, Sugar Bomb, thank you very much. Miss Jillian, thank you. Hazel, thank you very much. Gwen G, Sassy. All the crew that wish me some, you know, happy birthday. I want to big up to you guys, man. Abiola, big up yourself one time. Good night to you. Good night, good night.
0: All right, don't forget, all right? Miss Nicole in the building, all right?
1: Yes, big up all yourself, right. Nicole. Thank you.
2: Big up yourself, Nicole.
1: Flavor Thursday, Jammers. I'm just playing some of my favorite tunes today. That's what I'm doing, my brother Phoenix. I heard you becoming a DJ.
0: Indeed, you know, it's a great start.
1: Huh?
0: Indeed, it's a great start. It's a great start.
1: You turn a DJ for real? Hello, everybody think they're a DJ, you know. So everybody that's coming this building here and they turn DJs overnight. So I don't understand, you know. So maybe you're inspiring to be a DJ. So I'm asking you, if you have it in you. Because you know it's not for the money and stuff, it's for the love and all.
0: Yes, yes.
1: Music is about love. And you know, we Caribbean people, we love music. You know, but it's a dedication, it's a serious dedication, you know.
0: Well, as your motto always say, all right, you do it for the love, not for the likes, you know?
1: Yeah. So, yeah. All right. But at the same time, you can't let people take advantage of you and walk over you and all, because some people just take your kindness to weakness, you know? So you gotta make sure your head on your shoulder and know what you're about. Know what you worth to. That's the most important thing. Know your self-worth, you know?
0: Yeah, man.
1: But if you're serious about it, it's all right. It's
0: well, it starts with the on-ear. The on-ear for now. I'm going to be ranking for now.
1: All right, big up yourself, though, man. Christina, thank you very much. It's Jillian, thank you. Appreciate
2: good night to
1: it,
2: you,
1: man.
2: Christina. Big up yourself, you don't know.
1: Yeah. I mean, ain't no going on, man. I tell you the other day, I went to work early, and I lay down in the car. I didn't have no sweater. You know me, I get sweater, but I take it out of the vehicle. So I think because the weather's changing, it messed me up really bad. So you know when it's coming down, you get it from your throat already. But I'm trying to manage it, you know.
0: Trying to manage it. Well, I have to do, you know, just get a blue cup.
1: Oh, that's the remedy right there?
0: Yes, sir.
1: I got blue cup right there.
0: All right. So let me see. No ice.
1: Nah, I can't do no ice. I think that's the problem, though. I shouldn't be drinking with ice.
0: All right.
1: I shouldn't drink any water with ice. This is the problem. You know?
0: All right. You got your blue cup, no ice.
1: It's not good for your throat, actually. But thank you, Miss Barbara T. Thank you very much for the birthday shout out. Mama C. Thank you for the birthday shout out, man. Listen, I'm truly grateful for each and every one of you guys. Samwati Sukraj, thank you for the birthday shout out. Michelle, Trinidad family, thank you for wishing me happy birthday. Holly, the whole crew, man. Sandra, big up yourself, Sandra. Trudy, what's going on? Good night to you guys, man. Let me play some music, man.
2: Good night to you, Miss Dirty. Big up yourself, you don't know.
1: Somebody's there.
2: Yes, man, it's Flavor Thursday right here.